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hey there. It is a not a bad Friday, temperature-wise. Got a little humid and sticky, but I don't know, compared to the beginning of the week, a beautiful day. And I hope you have been enjoying it because, man, it's a gorgeous weekend here in Kansas City with so much good stuff happening. If you'd like to check out some more details about some of the shows in town, we've got them at bridge909.org. Coming up this hour, I'm bringing you music from Isaiah Rashad. I got Tripping Daisy on the way. And right now, it's Wednesday with Townies here on 90.9 The Bridge. Okay.

0: I am an elastic firecracker. It's Trippin' Daisy, and I got a girl right after this on the bridge.
1: 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I'm a person. 90.9 The Bridge. We

90.9 The Bridge with Ill Peach and Rodeo. And we're going to keep the music rolling now from Chuck Prophet. Our artist of the week was just in town yesterday. I heard that was a phenomenal show out at Knuckleheads. Open up your heart. Again, Chuck Prophet on 90.9 The Bridge.

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0: That is solo music from the lead singer of The Killers, Brandon Flowers, there with Plans on Kansas City's 90.9 The Bridge. School of Fish, Three Strange Days before that end. Coming up still, we're going to hear the latest from Interpol, got Fontaine's DC on the way, some Nine Inch Nails, and Smashing Pumpkins, as well as Alabama Shakes, all on the way in the 8 o'clock hour as we continue to discover some music and have what I hope for you is a beautiful start to your weekend here on Kansas City's 90.9 The Bridge.
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I don't know about you, but I'm really digging that new Interpol track. It's called See Out Loud, and it is right here on Kansas City's 90.9 The Bridge. Some new music discovery. Sookie Waterhouse with Back in Love before that, and we will keep it rolling now with, you know, one of our favorite releases from 2019, the album Doggerel Fontaine's DC with Boys in the Better Land. 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
2: The place where Kansas City discovers music.

I Feel Hope Coming. That is a brand new single from Alabama Shakes to bring in the 8 o'clock hour on a lovely Friday night here in Kansas City. Welcome to it. You are listening to 90.9 The Bridge. We're on the way. I'm going to bring you brand new music discovery from Ella Minas and Nick Leon, also Beach Bunny, Genesis Owusu, and Enum Claw coming up as we continue to get a little deeper into the 8 o'clock hour. Also got some new music from Arab Strap. If you haven't heard that new release, definitely worth sticking around for. Right now, though, it's The Strokes going shopping. Again, you're listening to The Bridge.

0: Hey there, and happy Friday night to you. Welcome to it. I hope you are having phenomenal time discovering new music here on The Bridge. That is a brand new release from Ella Minus and Nick Leon. It's called Espiral. Also Smashing Pumpkins there. Phoebe Bridgers coming up, as well as some music from Beach Bunny as we work our way into these later night hours and into a weekend full of just such good programming with the specialty shows that you find exclusively here on 90.9 The Bridge. And the beautiful thing to recognize about those specialty shows is it's one more opportunity for us to be able to present you with another lens through which to discover new music, music discovery in all the various ways. It starts at 6 p.m. on Saturday nights with Robert Moore's Sonic Spectrum, followed by Skylar Rochelle's The Z Show, and then also Go DJ with Q. You can find out more about any and all of the shows that we do here at 90.9 The Bridge on our website, bridge909.org. 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

That is a brand new single from Genesis Owusu. It's called Human Again here on The Bridge. Before that, Beach Bunny and Phoebe Bridgers with Lost Boys. Coming up next, how about some Jimmy Neutron now? It's Enum Claw on The Bridge.

0: Labonte approaches. 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
0: Behind her intended runner, in again, and Shalinga pokes it in! Devlin Shalinga has scored again!
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1: I read today of glory times, the joys of yesteryear, but I remember watching Threads and growing up in fear. 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

0: September 4th, the album Half Told Tales is going to be dropping from Arab Strap. That is Fighting For You here on the Bridge before that Blondie. And coming up still, we are going to hear Local 909 from Radke. Got some TV on the radio coming up. And Sweet Love from Steven Sanchez. 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

And that is a brand new music discovery track from their album Bedroom Sand, Strays from Radkey Local 909. 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

0: Well, I hope you are having a beautiful, beautiful night. That is brand new music from Eka Vandal. It's called Vertical Worlds from their latest album, Looking for People to Unfollow. Before that, Green Day, and coming up still, Freak Slugs got a new one out. We're going to hear a beautiful local 909 from Kevin Morby, who also relatively recently joined us in the Bridge Studios. He came in before the release of that album, Little Wide Open, that dropped in May. And you can see that whole session, listen to the performance. It's really beautiful. Bridge909.org/sessions. You'll be able to find that Kevin Morby session. I'm going to play the latest single, 100,000, from that album, Little Wide Open, coming up here in just a little bit. Right after this, though, it's Alt J with Every Other Freckle here on The Bridge.
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Kevin Morby on 90.9 The Bridge with 100,000 from his latest release, Little Wide Open. Before that, Matt Berninger, solo music from the lead singer of The National. And up next, she's getting ready to be in town next month. It's Courtney Barnett on The Bridge.

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is that little space we find in the dark each night without a light, in the bend of dark arms, safe from trauma, grief, and strife. Black is the color of real jungle fever in Belize, Tanzania, or Papua New Guinea. 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Black is the color of the Atlantic floor, the complexion of the sky dive directly north. It is a sunset horizon disappearing into Ontario Lake. 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

0: The bread, black is the color, black is the color of love.
1: That is a brand new single from Danielle Ponder. So powerful, aptly named Power. Before that, Plim Souls with A Million Miles Away. Coming up still, how about some Blonde Shell? We're going to hear from Wolf Alice. I got Lambrini Girls, Cult of Celebrity, right after this on The Bridge.
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Blonde Shell on Kansas City's 90.9 The Bridge with Heart Has to Work So Hard. Before that, Cult of Celebrity from Lambrini Girls. How about Wolf Alice up next, taking it back to their 2021 release, Blue Weekend.

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0: Rosa Walton with Heart to Heartbreak on 90.9 The Bridge. A brand new single from her album Tell Me It's a Dream is one half of the project Let's Eat Grandma. Before that, Low Fidelity All-Stars. Coming up still, Panda Bear and Sonic Boom. Also got some Leon Bridges on the way. And we are going to go to a classic, Local 909, from a band that we are still just in love with here at 90.9 The Bridge. Ha Ha Tonka with Usual Suspects right after this.
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It's a day for it, from what I hear. Jim James on 90.9 The Bridge from his brand new album, Wowed Out. Before that, Leon Bridges. And coming up, Queens of the Stone Age featuring Nikki Lane. We're going to hear from Knitting. Got the band Paranoids with a Y right now. And Tracy Don't. You're listening to The Bridge.

0: I'm Ana Maria Sayer. Next time on Tiny Desk Radio. An hour of calming music with indie folk from the Innocence Mission. And the space princess herself, Ravina. 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

0: Kansas City's home of music discovery with a brand new single from the band Knitting with Here Comes. Before that, B-52s. And on the way, Noah Kahan, Vampire Weekend. Going to hear from Jesse Wells right at the top of the 11 o'clock hour. And King Tuff right after this. 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

in town next week. You can find out more about that show at bridge909.org. He'll be at a crossroads. Jesse Wells with Won't You Come Out Tonight. Welcome into the 11 o'clock hour. Lily Allen, Mary in the Junkyard, and Vince Staples on the way. Right now it's Mama with I Want You, Fever, here on the Bridge.

0: You know, a lot of times we'll say, yeah, that's definitely my top five releases for the year so far, because, you know, it's real tough to narrow down so much good music. But I honestly can say that's still my number one. Nothing has kicked it out of that spot yet. I've listened to that album more than I've listened to any other album. Role Model Hermit, the name of it. Beautiful new music from Mary in the Junkyard with Crash Landing. Lily Allen, before that, we also heard from Mama. Coming up still, Vince Staples. Also a contender for best album of the year so far. Baby on the way. Some brand new Robin Hitchcock and Tame Impala coming up right after this.
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So my buddy took me to his talk and performance. You know, he just released a new book out in Lawrence. I guess that's been about a month ago now. He's just such an incredibly, incredibly intriguing character, has a ridiculous way with words. His books are phenomenal. And yeah, if you can't tell, big fan here. Robin Hitchcock with How to Feel All Right on 90.9 The Bridge. Brand new music from his brand new album, The Confuser. Before that, the band Baby, BBY, with the track Kinky. And we'll keep it rolling now with Metric on The Bridge.

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0: Behind her intended runner, in again, and Shalinga pulls it in! Deborah Shalinga has scored again!
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Jordan, Reese, Mackenzie. It has been a while since I've done this. But I need your input. 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Maybe it's like a weird singing song where it's just eight verses and no chorus, but I don't feel that I can pull that off, so...

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1: 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We love music.

Good Saturday morning. That is the latest from Linda Linda's with Burning Out. I'm Misty, filling in for Brian Truda. I hope you're having a wonderful weekend so far. Thank you for taking the bridge along with you, whatever it is you may be doing. And welcome to the 8 o'clock hour. Coming up, we'll hear from Santa Gold, we'll hear from Julia Hale, and now it's Death Cab for

Thank you for taking the bridge along with you, whatever it is you may be doing. And welcome to the 8 o'clock hour. Coming up, we'll hear from Santa Gold, we'll hear from Julia Hale, and now it's Death Cab for Cutie with Riptides.

0: I know. That is an exclamation point on the end of that, by the way. Brand new music discovery from Swap Meet. You heard Vance Joy in there with Riptide. Riptides from Decaf Cutie right before it. And Linda Linda's to start off the 8 o'clock hour for you on this Saturday morning. Again, I hope you're having a wonderful weekend. I think maybe we have a cool down coming up. I don't really know for sure. I do know that we have ourselves a KC Current match this afternoon. Pre-game at 5:15, kickoff at 5:30 as the KC Current remain home at CPKC Stadium after a big win on Wednesday night, hoping to do the same today against Angel City FC. And of course, you will hear coverage of the KC Current on the air, the app, and bridge909.org, made possible with support by Midwest Transplant Network. In our next set, we'll hear from Radiohead. We'll get in some Brandi Carlile, some Psychedelic Furs, and Santigold gets us back to music after a quick message of support.
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You know, we've been playing Julia Hale in lots of different forms for quite some time. She's been in numerous projects. She has solo work. And I'm so happy that so many of you got to see her open up the show for Cassius Culpepper at Knuckleheads about a week and a half or so ago. She is so fantastic, whether it's live, whether it's recorded, and she's just a great person as well. So that is Julia Hale, Heavy Rotation, the name of the song. Radiohead, Bridget Calls Me Baby, and Santa Gold smack dab in the middle of a long set for you on this Saturday morning with Brandi Carlile and Sylvan Esso still to come, but now it's Mood Ring from Dead. Angel.

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It's brand new music from Sylvan Esso called Hot Slob. We have a new album on the way from them. It is coming out on September 11th. It sounds like they're going to be having some listening events about 8 days prior on September 3rd. And Amelia Meath, who we absolutely adore, has a really great comment for her press release talking about this new album. And she said, one of my favorite ways of producing in general is to come up with an idea and then take out a third of it. So there's that. And in that same press release, she said that basically living hurts forever and then it stops. But it's also a little silly. And that's how I feel. If you're going to keep participating in the world and in your life, you have to commit to being hurt. And if you aren't putting yourself in the way of potential hurt, you miss out on a lot of potential opportunities. So in some ways, it's like a rallying cry saying, I'm going to get hurt forever. And that's okay. We love Sylvan Esso as they wrap up a long set for you on this Saturday morning. Coming up, we'll hear from Fastball. We'll throw in that new Robin Hitchcock song,

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He says he is no fan of monogamy, and he's going to sing about it on his new album. That is Steve Lacy, brand new music called The Feeling, starting off the 9 o'clock hour. On the way, Jim James' latest, Me Like Bees and Noah Kahan, and now it's Snail Mail on the Bridge with Dead End.

0: That is brand new music from Jim James, a new single called Come Again. You heard Japanese Breakfast, Snail Mail, and Steve Lacy's latest to round out the top of the 9 o'clock hour for you on this Saturday morning. Thank you so much for joining us here on The Bridge. I'm Misty in for Brian Truda. A very busy weekend here in KC and a beautiful day. My goodness, the humidity went away last night and the heat. What a perfect night, and I'm hoping tonight will be the same because we have a lot still happening this weekend. You can stay up to date with everything by following along on the Bridge Concert Calendar. 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In our next set, we'll hear from Matt Mason. We'll throw in some Folk Implosion. And how about some Me Like Bees? Local 909 called The Ides is next.
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Of course, Noah Kahan going to be in St. Louis this weekend. So many of you road tripping to catch that show, hoping, fingers crossed, he's going to add another leg and come see us in KC as well. Still to come in the set, Cardinals and Interpol, and now it's finally moving from Pretty Lights on the Bridge.

0: 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Mad Mason, Cardinals, and Pretty Lights as we wrap up a long set. Getting ready to go into yet another one. Killers, Ill Peach, and Clash will kick it off up next on The Bridge.
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That is Ill Peach with new music discovery. It's called Rodeo Clash. Right before it with Alabama Shakes and a brand new song on deck to kick off the 10 o'clock hour. But now it's Killers and Jenny Was a Friend of Mine on the Bridge.

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Very excited to have a new album on the way from them. That is Alabama Shake, starting off the 10 o'clock hour with a new song called I Feel Hope Coming. We'll get to Maggie Rogers and Radke and Silver Sun Pickups coming up, but first it's Going Shopping. Strokes are on the bridge.

0: That is Slow Pulp with new music discovery called Better Man. Silver Sun Pickups, Strokes, and the latest from Alabama Shakes round out the top of the 10 o'clock hour for you on this Saturday morning. Coming up on Wednesday, we are back out again for the early show. 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

She's canceled 3 shows on her current tour and no reason why, but I think we're pretty safe here in KC as she's scheduled to hit T-Mobile Center coming up in September. That is Kacey Musgraves with Cardinal. I think that's the only way you can say it now. Radke's latest Strays right before that. Maggie Rogers on this Saturday morning with music on the way from War on Drugs and Leon Bridges.

on the other. 3D printed body parts, dehydrated onion dip. You could buy a jet ski from a cell phone on a jumbo jet. 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
0: Behind her intended runner, in again, and Shalinga pulls it in! 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

0: brand new music from Leon Bridges called Light the Way. He's teaming up with Jungle on this new album. It's going to be a very cool project. War on Drugs right before it, Angie de Poitouin and Aesop Rock as this Saturday morning rolls on. Thank you for being here with us on The Bridge. Coming up before 11, Our Lady Peace, Billy Strings with new music, and some Cure up next.
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brand new music from Billy Strings with Burn the Other End. Cure right before it. Freak Slug, going to start off the 11 o'clock hour, but now one of my faves. It's Our Lady Peace, Superman's Dead, on 90.9 The Bridge.

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1: 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We love music.

That is the latest from Freak Slug. It's called Girl Intentions, and it starts off the 11 o'clock hour. We'll hear the latest from Kevin Morby coming up. We'll hear from Fontaine's DC. And now it's Lucy Dacus planting tomatoes on listener-supported 90.9 The Bridge.

0: From his new album, Little Wide Open, that's brand new from Kevin Morby with 100,000. Fontaine's DC right before it, Lucy Dacus, and Freak Slug's latest, Girl Intentions, as we wrap up a set for you here on this Saturday morning. Coming up this afternoon, the KC Current, still home at CPKC Stadium, up against Angel City FC. The pregame at 5:15, kickoff at 5:30. And of course, we'll have coverage on the air, the app, and bridge909.org, made possible with support from Midwest Transplant Network. 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In our next set, we'll hear from Bon Iver, Pearl Jam, and how about some Cage the Elephant, their latest, all coming up in our next set on The Bridge.
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That song you just heard? 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

earlier this hour as he had to miss a couple of dates because he's a new dad. So no big deal. Just Justin Vernon filling in for you. It's no big deal. It's fine. Pearl Jam, right before that with Just Breathe, you heard Cage the Elephant with new music. And Alanis Morissette started off this long set for you with music still to come from Mike Snow and Wet Leg. And now it's Republic Tigers, Trust Fall.

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on stage tomorrow. Lots of friends out there, so I'll be able to give you a review. I'm sure it's going to be remarkable. I mean, it's Wet Leg, right? A full weekend of some incredible performances. Coming up, we'll hear from Weezer before we hit the noon hour. We'll also get to the latest from Avalanches, and we come back in just a moment on the bridge with the latest from Panda Bear and Sonic Boom. It's called A Question of When.

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Avalanches with their latest Jamie XX featured on that one. It's called Every Single Weekend. Panda Bear and Sonic Boom before it, as I get ready to close out Morning Misty and get ready for Midday Misty. We'll hear from Yard Act with their latest to kick off the noon hour. And now Weezer continues the bridge music with I Want You To.

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1: 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We love music.

Back's new one, round out the top of the noon hour for you on Listener Supported 90.9 The Bridge. Hope you're having a wonderful Saturday so far. My name is Misty. Happy to be here with you. Music on the way from Cat King. We'll hear from Sigur Rós. We'll also get to Vince Staples and Naked Eyes coming up next after a quick message.

0: message of support.
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We love Cat King. If you have time, I always recommend going back and listening to their 909 session. Cat King, her entire band, did a phenomenal job, and hopefully you caught them just about a week or two ago. They opened up for Hamilton Lighthouser over at Record Bar. That is called Somersaults. Beck, right before that, Metric and Naked Eyes. And up next, we continue the Bridge music with Happy Landing and Dr. Dog on the way. It's Sigur Rós on 90.9 The Bridge.

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0: That is Vince Staples wrapping up a long set with Dr. Dog right before it. Happy landing, as well as the Saturday afternoon rolls on. We do have ourselves a KC Current match coming up later on this afternoon. It'll be a 5:30 kickoff, pregame at 5:15 as they remain home at CPKC Stadium up against Angel City FC. 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Now, with that being said, that means a delay in our specialty shows. So Sonic Spectrum, The Z Show, and Go DJ will all air in their entirety after the match is over, and of course be available for up to 14 days afterwards on the app for on-demand play. You can also find it at bridge909.org. Coming up before 1, Vampire Weekend, Get Down Services with new music, and some Suzanne Vega up next.
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0: Yet again, music on the way in our next set from Jesse Wells, The Urge, and some Breeders up next.
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He's in town Wednesday night at Grinders KC, and we are giving you a chance right now to win tickets courtesy of The Bridge. 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Jesse Wells with Horses. Wilco, new Queens of the Stone Age, and Breeders, all part of a long set for you on this Saturday afternoon. We'll hear from Phoebe Bridgers and Nico Case on the way, but now we're going to jump right in. The Urge is

0: 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Next time on Tiny Desk Radio. An hour of calming music with indie folk from the Innocence Mission. And the space princess herself, Ravina. Plus Italian pianist and composer Ludovico Einaudi. 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

0: I love the Peter Pan theme so far with the new album, especially the new song. It's Lost Boys, the latest from Phoebe Bridgers on 90.9 The Bridge. Nico Case, A$AP Rocky, Some Urge, and even Jesse Wells, all part of a long set. As I mentioned, Jesse Wells in town on Wednesday, and we are giving you a chance to win tickets to that show. 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Also a chance for tickets for Stray Cats, Independence Roots Music Festival, Train with Bare Naked Ladies and Matt Nathanson, Courtney Barnett, Empire of the Sun, and John Mulaney. We'll be adding more on Monday morning. Always stop by. You never know. You could be going to a show courtesy of The Bridge. Coming up before we hit two, Alice in Chains, Towel, and some Duran Duran after a quick message of support.
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The latest from Tao for you on 90.9 The Bridge with Duran Duran. Right before it, Bleachers will start off the 2 o'clock hour with their latest, but now Heaven Beside You. It's Alice in Chains.

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0: That is Isaiah Rashad teaming up with SZA for Boy in Red. Some Death Cab before that, Kurt Vile and Bleachers, their latest We Should Talk, starting off the 2 o'clock hour. In our next set, we'll hear from Nick Waterhouse. We'll throw in some Head and the Heart and Churches with Miracle up next on The Bridge.
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About this time last year, Jessica Dobson, a.k.a. 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Then she immediately got back in her car, drove to the airport, and went to Australia. That's a quick turnaround. Before Deep Sea Diver, you heard Beastie Boys, Devin Gilfillian, and Churches. Up next, it's Nick Waterhouse, as promised, on 90.9 The Bridge. Doo-wop-a-doo-wop-shoo, be-doo-be-doo-wop-a-doo.

0: 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And Labonte scores! 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
0: Behind her intended runner, in again, and Shalinga pulls it in! Deborah Shalinga has scored again!
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Excited to see them perform again. It's been a little while. Post-Sex Nachos, they're going to be in town October 30th at Warehouse on Broadway. Their latest single, A Lot to Lose, features Baylin. You heard Head and the Heart right before.

0: before that, just recently in town. So incredibly kind and giving of their time and energy, hanging out with our winners, doing a Q&A where I fell over a speaker almost and died. They did an acoustic performance and put on a fantastic show as they celebrated the anniversary of that first album. Lord, who was last night's headliner at Hinterland Music Festival, and Nick Waterhouse as the Saturday afternoon rolls on. Our next set will have Cranberries, Ekka Vandal, and Stereo MCs up next on The Bridge.
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1: 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We

0: That is Baby Rose with new music discovery. It's called Better. Arctic Monkeys right before that, Lambrini Girls, and Blondshell round out the top of the 3 o'clock hour for you here on the bridge. Coming up this afternoon, the KC Current match as they are still at home at CPKC Stadium. Kickoff at 5:30, pregame at 5:15 as they take on the Angel City FC, hoping for another win. And then when that is over, we will play for you our specialty shows that air on Saturday nights. So we have Sonic Spectrum, The Z Show, and Go DJ. All of them will air in their entirety just at a later time. They'll all be available on demand for up to 14 days as well. Our next set has Santigold, Kim Gordon, Annabelle Dinda, who's in town Monday night at Record Bar. And we come back in just a moment with the perfect sing-along song, Proclaimers. I'm Gonna Be 500 Miles is next.
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Orla Gartland for you on a Saturday afternoon. That is Little Chaos. You heard Hot Chip Annabelle Dinda with new music, Whatever You Wanna. You can see her perform that live on Monday night at Record Bar. Proclaimers started off this long set, and we continue now with Gorillaz.

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0: That is Linda Lindas with their latest called Burning Out, the first single of a new album. Santa Gold, Kim Gordon, and Gorillaz right before it. On the way before four, Will Daly, Clash, and Social Distortion's Ring of Fire is next.
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comes the night. He'll be in town September 30th. Looking forward to seeing this song performed live. It's Will Daly with Sometimes the Night. Social D right before it with Jack White on deck to kick off the 4 o'clock hour. Now it's Clash with Clampdown on the Bridge.

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1: They Might Be Giants. You'll find them on the Bridge concert calendar. That show coming up on September 29th. Their new song, Get Down. Cage the Elephant right before that, Black Keys. And the latest from Jack White to start off the 4 o'clock hour. It's called Neighbors Blues. In our next set, Sylvan Esso, Billie Eilish, and Foo Fighters. But

0: 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Herbie Hancock, August 6th at the Muriel Kaufman Theater, in support of The Bridge.
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Her and her brother Phineas paid a beautiful tribute to Glenn Hansard after his passing earlier this week, saying they wouldn't be who they are or have the background that they do without his music. Just beautiful tribute. That is Billie Eilish with Birds of a Feather. Foo Fighters, the latest from Sylvanesso, and some Broods, all part of a long set for you on this Saturday afternoon. We're going to keep rolling, though. Royxop now with Remind Me on the Bridge.

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0: Bridget Calls Me Baby, that is their latest, I Can Take the Sun Out of the Sky, with Death From Above 1979 in there. Mumford & Sons in town tomorrow night. They're going to be at Morton Amphitheater with Medium Build opening up that show, and Royksopp as this long set wraps up. Speaking of, Medium Build is one of those artists. I saw him perform in Philadelphia in May, and he was one of my favorites, if not my favorite performance of the entire conference, leaving out Kevin Morby, who we all know and love and all the things, right? I have been looking forward to this show tomorrow for Medium Build for this very reason. So if you're going to the show, please get there in time to see him perform. He's very funny and he's very talented, and I'm very much excited to see him. As a matter of fact, I'm going to play Medium Build before next hour. Yeah, we're going to do that coming up on The Bridge.
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That is Mary in the Junkyard with Crash Landing. Superstition with Stevie Wonder right before that. Okay, I'm going to get out of the way and let the KC Current match get ready to roll this afternoon as we go, hopefully, for another win. As promised, though, I'm going to leave you with Medium Build. He's opening tomorrow night for Mumford & Sons at Morton Amphitheater. If you're going to the show, please get there early enough to enjoy his performance. I'm asked constantly, because I go to a lot of shows, what are you most looking forward to this summer? And his is definitely one of my top three. So I leave you with Medium Build, Last Time. As someone who is nowhere near her 20s anymore, this song has that nostalgia effect for me for some reason. Hope you enjoy it. Hope to see you at one of the many shows happening this weekend. And thank you for spending your Saturday with us on listener-supported 90.9 The Bridge. I'll be back with you on Monday. Have a wonderful

has that nostalgia effect for me for some reason. Hope you enjoy it. 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And thank you for spending your Saturday with us on listener-supported 90.9 The Bridge. I'll be back with you on Monday. 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
1: Chalupa shot block, and she finally gets it! Chalupa finally gets the goal on the fourth shot attempt for Kansas City.
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0: Soccer here on 90.9 The Bridge and the Kansas City Current app. I'm Dave Borchardt alongside Sarah Gonzalez. Thanks so much for tuning in. And it was a big win. Sarah, I mean, maybe the best-case scenario for Coach Chris Armas. Not only did the Current score early and they scored often, but they got such a big lead, they were able to take out key players probably a lot earlier than he was hoping. But that being said, fatigue has to be an issue for this team. It's their third game in 8 days. And like I said, they only had Thursday and Friday to rest. How big a factor is that tonight?
1: It's definitely going to change the way they press. They're not going to be able to send numbers forward as quickly as often because a lot of those players went 90 full minutes and definitely going to have those tired legs.
0: How much of it is, obviously, the physical impact will be there. Instead of going out and grinding through a couple practices, it has been a lot of rest, a lot of recovery, a lot of treatment. How much of it is physical and how much of it really is mental, trying to push through it knowing you have a full week after this?
1: It's probably going to be more of consistency. Can they consistently play those passes, those shots, those drops? All of those touches are not going to be as consistent because they're going to be tired.
0: On the other side, Angel City doesn't have the momentum that the Current do. They're coming off a loss last weekend against Racing Louisville, 2-1 home loss, but they do have a full week to kind of rest up. This, on paper, should be a tougher matchup for Kansas City than the game they had midweek where they blew out Racing Louisville, even though, like I said, Louisville just beat Angel City. On paper, this would be a tougher game. What are your thoughts on this year's Angel City squad, and how big a test should it be tonight?
1: Well, Angel City is such a unique team. They had an interesting start where they were really successful, then had some drops. They changed their coaches, and after the halfway point, they've been dominating their games.
0: Myaren Noose, maybe the best player on the team, although it's hard to argue with Jan's daughter. But Myaren Noose is on the bench tonight, which is maybe a break for Kansas City. 6 goals on the season. But Jan's daughter also has 6 goals, also has 2 assists. How big a factor is Jan's daughter tonight for Angel City? And is that the sole focus of Kansas City, trying to slow her down? Or how do they try to deal with her?
1: Well, Jan's daughter is going to be difficult because she's so talented when she has the ball.

0: over the top, that Kansas City is going to have their back line drop off, stay connected with their goalkeeper, Jordan. But what's going to be really scary is what Sentner going to do with that gap that they leave open for her.
1: Let's talk about Allie Sentner. These two teams have played once this year. It was May 20th in L.A. Angel City won 2-1. Allie Sentner scored in the game, but she scored in the game as a member of the Kansas City Current. On the season, she has 2 goals and 2 assists. All those are with Kansas City. She's still looking to find the score sheet for the first time as a member of Angel City. We always talk about teams, our players get a little more fired up going against the former team, like, I want to show you, you shouldn't have given up on me, yeah. That sort of thing. Like I said, she is still looking for that breakthrough moment. Do you think she gets it tonight, and how fired up do you think Allie Sentner is?
0: As a Kansas City fan, I hope not.
1: Right.
0: As a soccer fan, it's going to be a great battle. Notice in that her last few games, she's definitely been taking more shots, becoming more involved in the attacks. You can tell her confidence has grown and become more comfortable with her teammates.
1: Is it, even though we know she'll be fired up, wants to make a point to the Current organization, how much does it help that the Current knows her maybe better than Angel City knows her? They know her tendencies. They know her strengths. Does that help Kansas City a little bit, maybe offset however inspired and motivated Allie Sentner is tonight?
0: I'm just really excited to see the midfield battle that's going to go on between them because they're going to be so active and involved and aggressive with each other. They're both going to be trying to read each other. You know, Lola Bonta going against Sentner, what a battle that's going to be.
1: Kansas City was coming off a tough road loss, 1-0 at Boston, a game they should have scored a goal or two, but also probably should have given up another goal as Boston had missed a wide-open net, but probably deserved a result in that game, ended up getting nothing out of it. But then the Current comes home, and it looked like there was just a different level of team. 3 goals in the first 20 minutes, it ended up being a laugher, 5-1 against Racing Louisville. The Current has not lost at home in the regular season in over 2 calendar years, 25 consecutive regular season matches unbeaten, 21 wins, no losses, 4 ties. Is it as simple as Kansas City shows up here and you know they're going to play kind of their best version of themselves?
0: What it's going to be is the crowd's going to get that little extra oomph that the players need because they are tired. They're going to come in ready to play, but the intensity will be brought up because of the Kansas City fans.
1: It's pretty special.
0: I mean,
1: you talk about 2 calendar years without a loss in the regular season. It almost seems like it's not possible, right?
0: You know, it's something that is on the back of the players' minds, but in the end, they're really just going to focus on this game and what's in between the whites.
1: The only other thing I want to say about the last game, I feel like it was so important for the Current to kind of explode offensively with Temwa Shewinga gone and with Michelle Cooper still out injured. I think a lot of Chris Armas' questions the last week or two have been, how is the offense going to perform without Temwa Shewinga? That has to be a big confidence boost that they not only scored some goals but put 5 in the back of the net.
0: The Boston game, it was how are they going to get shots off, and they proved that they could. And then the Racing Louisville game was can they finish, and they proved that they could. Now this is going to be a heavyweight battle with a team who's in 6th place against the team who's in 8th place wanting to fight for that playoff spot.
1: Before we take a timeout, let's look at tonight's health report presented by the University of Kansas Health System, the official healthcare provider of your Kansas City Current. Pretty similar to what we saw midweek, although a couple additions, unfortunately, to the injury report for the Current. Alana out. Alana Cook still out with that long-term knee injury. Claire Gagne still out with a long-term head injury. Lorena still out with a hip injury, although she's getting a lot closer. Same with Ellie Bravo-Young and Michelle Cooper still out. But I would expect to see all three of those players back on the field in some form in the next couple of weeks for Kansas City. Mary Long still on the 45-day disabled list. As I mentioned, Temwa Shewinga still out with international duty and absolutely killing it for the Malawi national team. And then 2 additions, Kayla Sharples out with a lower leg injury and Lainey Rouse out with the knee injury. It's a thin bench right now for Kansas City. That doesn't make things easier on short rest.
0: And what's going to be a big focal point for the game today is how the back line of Kansas City is going to be, especially checking out Scott getting her first start today.
1: And we'll get to that as Sarah mentioned Katie Scott in the starting lineup for Kansas City. We'll get to that full starting lineup after the break. Kickoff just 10 minutes away. It's the Kansas City Current and Angel City FC. 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
4: The only recording we don't have, rookie Amelia White starting at the right wing. Got her first career goal on Wednesday night. It's a strong lineup for Coach Chris Armas, despite all the injuries.
14: And what the big move on Wednesday that I think will happen today is Hopkins being the 9. That opened up a lot of opportunities in the attack, and then she finished 2 goals and had an assist. So definitely a comfortable spot for her.
4: Couple nuggets on the current starting lineup for Elizabeth Ball. It's her 100th regular season appearance for Kansas City. She's the 3rd player ever to do that. Lola Bonta, Izzy Rodriguez, the other two. For Dabinha, it's her 150th regular season start in the NWSL, the first Brazilian ever to reach that mark. And no shock, Lola Bonta wearing the captain's armband tonight for Kansas City. Looking at the other side real quick, we talked about Ali Senor, a key player, Svendis Jan's daughter, 6 goals up top. What are your thoughts on Angelina Anderson, goalkeeper for Angel City?
14: Her stats are looking sensational this season, only allowing 1.07 goals currently. And you can't tell, is it her or is it the center backs that she has in front of her, but they all three feel comfortable with each other and having a great season.
4: You mentioned it's a really solid back line for Angel City, including Giselle Thompson, who likes to get involved in the offense from that left back spot. 3 goals, 1 assist on the year. 2 great center backs, Emily Sams and Sarah Gordon, who wears the captain's armband. One change on the back line, though, is Sophia Mattis comes in for Carson Cherry, a right back. We'll see how she does. 2 changes for Angel City coming off that 2-1 home loss last weekend against Racing Louisville. Well, you've heard the fireworks go off, and we have a special presentation right now. Izzy Rodriguez, who has recently made her 100th appearance for the Kansas City Current, has her family down on the field, as well with KC Current owner Angie Long getting a nice framed jersey as well as some flowers, and her teammates going crazy in the background. You can tell there's a lot of love among these players.
14: And what a talented player she is. She was definitely a strength in the game on Wednesday.

0: though she's an outside back, getting her involved in the attack definitely helps Kansas City out.
1: You want to talk about the player development with this team. If we went back a couple of years, Izzy Rodriguez was a good player, but not necessarily a game-in, game-out starter. She has made so much improvement the last couple of years and someone that starts every single game now for Coach Chris Armas. All right, let's take a timeout for the national anthem. We'll be back with the opening kickoff. 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
2: Welcome back live inside CPKC Stadium. Sarah Gonzalez pinch hitting tonight for Jillian, who we just saw, which was awesome.
3: Oh,
2: she's on maternity
3: baby.
2: Leave, but she popped up for a second during the last segment. Congrats again to Jillian and Brian. Alongside Sarah, I'm Dave Borchardt. Thanks for tuning in. About 90 seconds from kickoff. We're doing our pre-match photos. Players on the field ready to go, and the crowd into it here at CPKC Stadium, where Kansas City unbeaten their last 25 regular season home games. As I mentioned, Sarah, there's going to be some tired legs for Kansas City. They just played Wednesday night. It's their third game in 8 days. Angel City has kind of a normal week of rest before tonight's match. What do you see as the keys to the game for the Current to keep the momentum going, even though they may be a little bit tired tonight?
3: We know that Kansas City's backline has a challenge of going against the Angel City attack, but it's the press of Angel City that they're really going to have to keep an eye out. Angel City's known to send four players forward. They'll leave three in the back because they trust their backline so much. So it's going to be interesting how the backline of KC handles that.
2: You touched upon this a little bit earlier in the pregame show, but Kansas City's press has been so dangerous and really helped creating tons of scoring chances, but they may not be able to press as much as normal with the tired legs.
3: And could be, you know, because of players that they have in there currently, because of exhausted legs. But Coach Armas says it's going to be a different type of press from Kansas City today.
2: Current has outscored their opponents 15-6 in the first 20 minutes of regular season games here at CPKC Stadium. How important is a fast start for Kansas City? We saw it on Wednesday night. And once they scored, it was like the floodgates open. How important would it be for Kansas City not just to get the first goal tonight, but hopefully score in the first 10, 15, 20 minutes?
3: And you saw a difference in game from Boston to Racing Louisville. When they didn't score in Boston, it became more pressure to them when the first 20 minutes elapsed and they didn't have a goal in. And then their confidence grew when Racing Louisville, they put in several goals right away. So to get that confidence, they need that goal in the first 20.
2: When at Boston, Kansas City nearly had a goal in the first 30 seconds. Haley Hopkins header off the bar. How much would that have changed the game, right?
3: It's a different game, and it could have been a similar scoring game that they had on Wednesday.
2: All right, we're about to get underway. It'll be Angel City starting with possession. They'll be going right to left towards the Missouri River, towards the north end of the stadium. Kansas City wearing their primary red home jerseys with the teal socks. Going left to right on your radio dial, attacking towards the south end, towards the supporter stand. Players are in position. Referee Sean Tahini checking the watch. Blowing the whistle, and we are underway. Thanks so much for tuning in. Kansas City Current Soccer here on 90.9 The Bridge and the Kansas City Current app. Turnover immediately by Angel City, but fighting to win it back despite a 1v2. Now a long ball forward, overshoots everyone. Handled by Gabrielle Robinson, and a quick pass to Katie Scott, who plays it up the field here to Amelia White. Nice ball to Lola Bonta. Now here comes Kansas City on the counterattack. Out wide to Croy Bethune, pinned against the sideline. Bethune surveying her options to Labonta. In the area, Labonta's shot takes a deflection, but over the end line. And in the first 30 seconds, Kansas City has earned a corner kick.
3: And what an exciting time for Scott, because she is the one who generated that attack. Angel City put the pressure on her. She had a great pass out wide and definitely growing her confidence already.
2: Well, I was impressed because I thought she might just boom it up the field and alleviate the pressure, but it was a perfect pass, like you said, jump-started the attack. It'll be Croy Bethune here on the corner kick. Has Dabinia as an option short. Bethune approaches. It's short to Dabinia. Double team comes. Chip back to Bethune. What a touch. Bethune in the penalty area. Shot is blocked with the left foot. And it looks like offside was called during that buildup. But what a pass from Dabinia and what a touch from Bethune.
3: I like that creative play. What you see is how much Kansas City is respecting Anderson. They did not have anyone on her inside the six. And that's usually what happens to a goalkeeper is they have to face that pressure.
2: It'll be a free kick for Angel City deep in their defensive half. In fact, in the penalty area, it'll be the goalkeeper Angelina Anderson to take this. High lofted kick, going to come down near midfield. Katie Scott wins the header. Second ball won by Rocky Rodriguez. Now Dabinia flicks the header forward. Bethune trying to win it, unable to win the foot race. But it causes a turnover thanks to that pressure. And now a Kansas City throw in deep in Angel City's defensive end.
3: I know that Scott's such a strong player. I'm interested to see how strong her throw-in is.
2: Here is Katie Scott, a big opportunity for

0: Her tonight, throw in intended for Bethune, won by Angel City and cleared up the field. Loose near the sideline, Angel City had a chance here, but Gabrielle Robinson wins the foot race and plays it back to Marissa Jordan at the edge of the penalty area.
1: And good job by Robinson in not hesitating, because Angel City was putting the pressure on her if she didn't go after that ball.
0: Angel City accidentally flicks it into the path of Amelia White. Now here she comes on the front foot. Amelia White towards the penalty area. Great defending there, though, by Angel City. Well, that's one we're so used to. A lot of times it's Michelle Cooper, but even there I thought Amelia White was going to get around and be dribbling straight at the goalkeeper. That was some pretty impressive defending there by Angel City.
1: Was so impressed with her game on Wednesday, strong and confident, and now she's definitely improving on her defensive side too.
0: Gabrielle Robinson with it for Kansas City. To her right to Elizabeth Ball. Kansas City has possession near midfield, but in the Currents' defensive half. No score here in the third minute. But it's been almost 100% Kansas City possession here in the early going. What a touch by Bethune to keep it in. Centering ball to Rocky Rodriguez, now approaching the penalty area. Centering to DeBina. She'll drop it back to Lola Bonta at the edge of the attacking third. Surveying her options, now maybe thinking of a long-range shot, instead chipping it over the top, but not on the same page with Amelia White, who hadn't made a run, and Angel City able to clear it out. Good physical challenge by Katie Scott to win it back. Rocky Rodriguez now with some space approaching the penalty area. Rodriguez, ball takes a deflection. Chested down by Labonta, cleared out by Angel City. Current wins it right back, but then Katie Scott dispossessed, but now Kansas City gets it back again. I know it sounds like I'm exaggerating, but possession really is near 100% here in the early going. Now Angel City with their first spell of possession. Driving forward, somebody from Kansas City needs to step up here. Angel City with it in the penalty area. Great centering ball, but Katie Scott able to partially deflect it and then cleared out of danger by Rocky Rodriguez.
1: And Rocky Rodriguez has been all over the field already. She's done a great job defensively and then showing quickly to help out and get the ball and start attacking forward.
0: It's going to be a throw in for Angel City deep in the Currents' defensive half. And this could be a chance, right? A long throw by Jansdotter is a danger for this squad every single time. And Kansas City backed out to the middle of the penalty area defending this throw.
1: It's like a corner right here.
0: There it is. High lofted ball comes down in the middle of the box. Header won by Katie Scott. Sent back in by Angel City. Hopkins unable to clear it. It's loose at the edge of the area. Izzy Rodriguez with a block, and she's going to head it out of trouble. Now Rodriguez fully clears it across midfield.
1: That was a good job by Kansas City and not stepping out too soon, because they did not have a strong clearance. They made sure they had it out before all the players cleared out.
0: Angel City with possession now, just standing on the ball along the back line. And now going to play it all the way back to the goalkeeper, Anderson. We're 5 minutes in. Sarah, has this kind of been the style of game you were expected here in the early going?
1: I would say it's more possession Kansas City than I thought. Not talking down on Kansas City, but usually we talk about Angel City's pressure, but Kansas City has definitely stepped it up this game.
0: Angel City with possession again. Near midfield at the moment. This could be a turnover here. Amelia White with some big effort, but Angel City able to keep possession. Bethune now racing in, pokes it away, but then bodied to the ground, wants the foul and gets it on the late call. Croy Bethune again causing all sorts of trouble. I know we think about her. She's tied for the league lead in assists. We think about her as a goal scorer, as a playmaker, but she really has upped her game on the defensive end this year.
1: I've really been impressed with how her 50-50s have gone. She's become stronger in the air and more confident with those challenges.
0: Free kick for Kansas City near midfield. Elizabeth Ball back to Gabrielle Robinson. Some token pressure by Angel City, but not a ton here at the moment. Now Elizabeth Ball lofting it forward. Hopkins trying to run onto this before it skips over the end line. Hopkins able to get there, but shoved to the ground near the end line. Nearly ran into the field boards, but no foul is given. Again, good defense, this time by Sarah Gordon of Angel City.
1: And Sarah Gordon has proven why she's one of the top center backs in the league this year. She's physical, but she keeps it clean. The Kansas City fans don't agree, but a strong challenge by her.
0: Pretty nice night for soccer here in Kansas City. I guess you wouldn't call it ideal weather, but much better than what we would expect and probably deserve here in Kansas City on August 1st. 81 degrees at the start of the game, mostly sunny, a nice cooling wind out of the north, about 15 miles an hour. And it's cool enough where we don't have any hydration breaks, so players should be able to run all night in conditions like this.
1: And I think that's a disadvantage for Kansas City, because the hydration break has been a great coaching point, stoppage point with all the young players in. I mean, look at the right side of Kansas City. Two rookies in there.
0: That's a really good point. Would the hydration breaks help a team with tired legs, or would you rather not start and stop if you're

0: talking about just having played on Wednesday.
1: If you're those players, you definitely don't want to start and stop. You just want to keep playing and allow the flow, because otherwise you're going to mentally think about how tired your legs are.
0: We had a yellow card shown just seconds ago.
1: Is that Hopkins?
0: I think that's right. I'm waiting for the official confirmation from the media team. But, yeah, that's correct. Haley Hopkins. And I know we say this every time there's a yellow card shown, but she'll certainly need to be careful the rest of the match. Kansas City cannot afford to lose anyone with the roster as thin as it is right now.
1: And she definitely was still arguing the call before, frustrated with the contact she had. But going to keep an eye on how she is on the challenges, too, because she's a go-to target in the air.
0: Goal kick here for Angel City. Angeline Anderson really taking her time here on the distribution, slowly walking it over, going to play it out to her right. Now Angel City looking to build out of the back. Some pressure by Dabini. I don't think Dabini has a touch yet. We're nearly 8 minutes into the game. Would love to get her involved in the Kansas City attack. Good centering ball. Angel City working quickly up the field. They have it now just outside the Currents penalty area against the near sideline, but a good interception and clearance by Katie Scott. Unlucky deflection, though. Jansdotter sending it in, and Elizabeth Ball able to clear it out of danger.
1: Scott's definitely not been on her heels. She's been aggressive in her tackles and making sure that once she wins the ball, she has an easy pass to find.
0: Angel City has it off the restart at midfield in the center circle. Big pressure by Dabinia, but Emily Sam's able to get rid of it. Dabinia, though, winning it back. Here comes the Brazilian star. Finds Izzy Rodriguez to her left. Approaching the penalty area. Ball sent across. Bethune with the touch. Bethune into the box. Dabini near the end line, but unable to get there. And maybe a little too unselfish by Croy Bethune. Had a couple chances to pull the trigger. Tried to set up her teammate, but just a little too firm on that pass.
1: And we know that Bethune is strong with her assist, but at that point, in that area, definitely want her to have a shot.
0: Chris Armas talks a lot about the current top expected goals in the league on their shots, and because they don't take a lot of long-range shots. But I agree with you. I think in that case, it was kind of asking for Bethune to take the shot and made the unselfish play, which you have to respect.
1: And it looked like Angel City was defending the pass, too. They were sticking with Dabinia in case she did win the ball.
0: Ball being knocked around. It's going to be won by Angel City in their defensive half. It might have been a scoring opportunity had Kansas City been able to get on the end of that, but they do get it right back. Throw in near midfield in front of the Angel City bench near sideline. It'll be Katie Scott taking this for the Current. Looking up the sideline. Surveying her options. No score here in the 10th minute. Here's Scott's throw up the line. Was trying to find White. Didn't get over the defender, but it's off the last defender. And back to Kansas City here on the throw in. This time much deeper in Angel City's half. It'll be Scott again on the throw-in, again up the line, again trying to find White, and again it's over the sideline off of Sophia Mattis and back to Kansas City, but now still a little bit deeper in Angel City's half.
1: I mean, that's one way to work up the field. If you don't have an option, hit it off the defender.
0: Here's Scott again, this time looking towards the penalty area potentially for the throw-in, and throws it that way towards Hopkins. Chesting it down, was trying to find her teammate Amelia White. It's off of Angel City. I didn't see that, but I'll take
1: either.
0: It. Kansas City gets to keep possession.
1: Yeah, the assistant referee signaled the other way, but center must have seen something.
0: Angel City argued, but to no avail. It's going to stay with Kansas City on the throw-in. Now the fourth throw in a row for Katie Scott. Finds Bethune at the edge of the box. To Hopkins. Back to Dabini. Now to Bethune. This time she will shoot, but Angelina Anderson goes to ground to make the save.
1: Good job by Hopkins and Dabinia working it around, and Bethune making that curving run to the top of the box. Needed a little more power on her left foot, but glad that she's taking that shot now.
0: It's really pretty stuff, and again, continued unselfish play by Kansas City on the buildup. And now Angel City long ball forward. This is more their game plan. And on the end of it's Jansdotter dribbling towards the penalty area, defended one-on-one by Elizabeth Ball. Jansdotter trying to set up a cross or maybe a shot. It's going to be a long-range shot, and Marissa Jordan makes her first save in the match.
1: Good job by Jordan sticking with her angle, because if she still shifts towards the far post, Jansdotter has an easy goal.
0: There were no shots in the first 10 minutes. Each team with a shot in the last minute of the match, so starting to open up a little bit. Bethune trying to control it near midfield, unable to do so. Angel City now with it in the center circle. Haven't seen Centenor get involved much in the early going either. We're talking about Dabinia didn't get on the ball much in the first 7 or 8 minutes. Centenor hasn't gotten on it much either for Angel City.
1: And I think that's done a good job by Ball and Scott keeping an eye on her and limiting her space so she can't get a pass.
0: Angel City with it in their defensive half. Long ball forward again as Centenor come back trying to get a pass, but instead it's over the midfield stripe. And what defending there by Elizabeth Ball, who shoved to the ground while she was trying to shield it over the end line.

0: A great job of hustling over, establishing her position with her legs, but the only way that Suarez could get the ball is with a foul.
1: Free kick for the Current deep in their defensive half. Near the end line, it'll be Lola Bonta taking this one for Kansas City. High lofted ball going to come down just shy of midfield. Header won there by Angel City, and there is a chance for Sednor, but immediately passed it back, and now Angel City looking to build out of the back. Slowly dribbling forward, now going to play it back to the edge of the center circle.
0: I think Kansas City's done a really good job of limiting Sams with her space. Sams is a player that likes to get involved from the back, and they've made sure that Hopkins is stuck close to her.
1: Pretty good passing here in tight spaces by Angel City, but not necessarily getting dangerous possession at the moment as they have it still near midfield. Pinned against the sideline, nicely done around Amelia White. Now Sednor with a good ball to the near sideline, and here comes Angel City. Double team, though, for Kansas City, able to slow down that counterattack. Now Angel City going to be dispossessed. Nice interception by Katie Scott. Her pass, though, immediately intercepted. Bit of a choppy sequence here the last 30 seconds or so. Now Angel City just going to look to reset at midfield. Time and space now for the visitors as they drive forward. Center of the park, edge of the attacking third. What a ball into the box. Shot for Angel City, and they found the opening goal almost out of nowhere. A beautiful buildup, and that's a goal by Taylor Suarez. 1-0 Angel City in the 14th minute.
0: Angel City does a good job of starting from their back, having that build up to go in the attack. They had a nice diagonal run backside and a beautiful finish by Suarez.
1: Man, what a pass just inside Katie Scott and between Elizabeth Ball as well. Neither one could get on the goal side of her. And Suarez, who did not start last week, one of two changes for Angel City. Really nice, calm finish, and not a lot Marissa Jordan could do with that because Suarez put it right in the corner.
0: And that could be because Ball and Scott not quite used to each other. The communication was off, but Suarez definitely split them and had a nice finish.
1: Kansas City has fallen behind first in the majority of their games this year. I think it's now 12 out of 18 that the Current has fallen behind first. Certainly not the ideal start, but they do have some experience with this and have been able to bounce back and get results and even wins, especially in the games where they've fallen behind here at home.
0: And they've definitely had strong chances, especially in the first 5 minutes. They're going right at the goal. It's been a little bit of a lull the last few minutes, so they need to get back to their plan, finding their midfielders, hitting Hopkins, and getting the attack going.
1: Here's Bethune between three Angel City defenders. Her pass is intercepted, and now maybe another chance for the visitors. Racing forward. They don't have numbers, and the pass intercepted by Elizabeth Ball. Now Lola Bonta unable to split a triple team. And Angel City with it again. In a dangerous spot, it's Suarez, but the pass forced her a little bit backwards, and now tapped away by Katie Scott. And her attempted pass back to Jordan deflects over the end line. It'll be a goal kick for Kansas City.
0: Kansas City fortunate with that because Janstadter was putting a lot of pressure on Scott.
1: We always talk about soccer matches, the first goal, the most important moment of the whole match normally, and right behind that's probably the second goal. Who's going to score that in this game? If it's Angel City, it's going to be tough for Kansas City to get the full 3 points, but if the Current can score next, especially if it's here in the first half, I think the sky's the limit for this KC Current team. Very tough-minded, and we've seen them come back many times this year, especially at home.
0: And they've come back against strong teams. Angel City has only allowed, 16 goals? But they've been able to score against San Diego, who's one of the top teams in the league. So Kansas City can still do this.
1: Crowd was really into the game. Been a little shell-shocked here with that goal. Current need to give them something to kind of get some momentum back here in the stadium. Ball being knocked around in the Current's defensive half. Rocky Rodriguez headed to Lola Bonta, who booms it up the field. Trying to find Hopkins, cut out nicely by Angel City. Bethune able to win it back on the long ball forward. Loose near midfield, going to be claimed by the visitors.
0: Kansas City just can't get it off of their right side. Angel City's really keeping them to this area. Look for Kansas City to try to switch the ball to leave some of their space.
1: Now the crowd back into it as Angel City passing along the back line. They lead 1-0 here in the 17th minute. Now Angel City finally across midfield. Far sideline, now dribbling centrally. Now playing it back, Angel City certainly no reason not to be patient with that early lead.
0: Coach Armas talked about the pressure's going to back off. They're going to stick back more towards midfield instead of pressuring high because of the dangerous attack that Angel City brings in.
1: Big pressure here by Amelia White. Angel City able to boom it over the top. It's going to be one here by

0: Jan's daughter to Centnor just outside the penalty area. Now a little further back, centering ball to the edge of the attacking third. Angel City very patient here in their buildup. Nice poke away by Izzy Rodriguez and clearance by Elizabeth Ball. It's going to go out of bounds over the far sideline near midfield.
1: Izzy Rodriguez did a good job of challenging but not fouling, so there wasn't a set piece for Angel City.
0: Again, Angel City leading 1-0 here in the 18th minute. Taylor Suarez with the breakthrough goal in the 14th. Now Angel City with possession in their defensive half, really taking their time. There's no pressure at the moment from Kansas City. Now long ball forward off target, going to be won by Elizabeth Ball. It's interesting that it seems like so much of this Angel City approach are these long, hopeful balls up the field, but it didn't necessarily, that wasn't the way the goal came about.
1: And that's been a change in their identity as a team this season. They started off not being that style team, but that's something that simplified their attack, and they've been very successful because they do have a lot of speed on this team.
0: Visitors have certainly had a lot more possession where it was all Kansas City current the first 4 or 5 minutes. Now Angel City's had more of the ball the last 5 minutes or so. You always wonder how a team is going to respond after they score a goal or concede a goal. Angel City just playing calm, patient soccer and certainly seem to have some confidence right now despite this long unbeaten streak at home for Kansas City. Nice move by Centnor. Able to split a double team. Ball played softly into space but ends up being completed. Kind of a risky pass there to Giselle Thompson. Now centering ball here to Laguerre. Trying to get it back to Thompson. It's cut out. Loose just outside the current's penalty area. Going to be won and cleared out by Izzy Rodriguez.
1: And a good job by Davinia dropping off to stop Thompson to allow herself to have speed to go towards goal. Davinia is keeping an eye on her because that player is a fast player with a lot of attacking possibilities.
0: Really bad pass there by Angel City over the near sideline. Intended for Centnor. It's going to go back to the current on the throw-in in front of the LA bench here. Katie Scott looking up the line.
1: This is a sequence we saw
0: a few minutes ago, trying to find Amelia White, headed over the sideline, and now Scott again. Current kind of matriculating up the field on these throw-ins. This one completed to White, but Angel City able to poke it away. Here come the visitors dribbling towards midfield. Nice recovery run by Haley Hopkins to cause a turnover. And now back to Kansas City on the throw-in, far sideline near midfield.
1: And Hopkins did a good job because Sands, you do not want to allow her to get that space because she's going to try to hit Hansdotter to try to get her a goal-scoring chance.
0: Throw-in going to be taken here by Izzy Rodriguez. Looking up the line, throwing up the line, trying to find Dabinia. It's partially cleared out by Angel City. Dabinia wins the second ball. And the offside flag has gone up against Kansas City. It's going to go back to Angel City. Free kick in their defensive half.
1: The back line of Angel City does a really good job of catching teams off guard. They'll step high all of a sudden if the forwards aren't paying attention.
0: So we enter the 21st minute. Angel City leading 1-0. And really, Kansas City hasn't been able to get much going offensively since that Angel City goal 6 minutes ago.
1: Just seems that the forwards can't find the ball. They can't connect with each other. It's a lot of pressure on the midfield and the back line. They need to really find the lines to get the attack going.
0: Like we've said, the current's press is almost like a 12th player on the field. It's caused a lot of trouble and scoring chances for Kansas City, but you wonder how much can they do that tonight, having just played Wednesday, having played last weekend on Saturday. It's their third game in 8 days. Fatigue got to be some sort of an issue as Robinson's clearance is blocked and intercepted. Here comes Angel City in the penalty area. Jansdotter couldn't keep it in play, though. A lucky break for Kansas City. It's going to go back to the current on the goal kick. But we've seen that a couple times tonight. A current defender just trying to clear it up the field, and it's gone back straight into the path of an Angel City attacker.
1: And Angel City does a really good job of pressing. Again, we said they will send numbers forward. They will leave three in the back because they are so confident that their back line can handle it. So it's giving Kansas City a tough time right now, the last 5 minutes.
0: Here's Jordan on the goal kick. Going to sail a long way with this wind at her back. Comes down across midfield, won by Angel City on the header. And now here comes Suarez on the attack, but no numbers, and she'll drop it back to midfield and now even into the defensive half of Angel City. Angel City content just to hold possession until Kansas City presses with this 1-0 lead, forcing the current's front line to come out of their shell a little bit. And here a turnover won by Kansas City. Nicely done by Rocky Rodriguez to keep it despite some fierce pressure. And now Lola Bonta dribbling across midfield. Little bit of space as she surveys her options, drops it

0: to Dabinha. Now Dabinha with space driving forward. Edge of the attacking third for the Brazilian star. To Bethune just outside the penalty area. Tried to give and go, and Dabinha gets it back. Dabinha's shot into the box, and it's saved. And I say shot, I'm not sure if that was actually a cross for Amelia White or if that was a shot by Dabinha. Ended up being a pretty easy stop, though, for Angelina Anderson.
1: Looked like Dabinha changed her mind at the last second. She was going shot and then went past because she saw an opening there. But a better job by Labonte and Dabinha connecting with each other to start going forward.
0: It's a really pretty build-up for Kansas City, just missing that final finishing touch. Now big pressure by the current forces another turnover. It's Scott with it. Her pass forward intercepted. Bethune fighting, trying to win it back and help set up an errant pass. One back by Kansas City. Rocky Rodriguez to Elizabeth Ball at midfield. Now to Scott. Her pass again intercepted. She's had a few sloppy passes here in the first half, but a huge step in by Izzy Rodriguez. Here comes the current. Hopkins dribbling towards the penalty area. Hopkins to Dabinha in the box. Dabinha's shot is blocked, and it's cleared out by Angel City.
1: Izzy Rodriguez saved the day there because the turnover by the back line was definitely an opening for Angel City, but Izzy Rodriguez doing such a strong tackle. And then what she did a good job is she got the ball forward quickly, not giving Angel City the time to set up more pressure.
0: Was a great play by the Kansas City left back, and now the current going to take a moment just to breathe on the ball, passing amongst their defenders here in their defensive half. Scott pressured but able to find Bethune, her first time touch pass intended for Rocky Rodriguez, intercepted. Angel City, though, not in a hurry to go forward. They're going to play it back. Just have some patient possession near midfield.
1: Bethune frustrated with that pass. Not usually something that she does, but starting to get Bethune more touches and ball is going to definitely help Kansas City's attack.
0: Nice touch by Jan's daughter. Now in the center circle, playing it back to her defensive half to Sarah Gordon. Just standing on the ball is no pressure at the moment from Kansas City. Back to Gordon. Some pressure from Bethune. Now big pressure by Amelia White. Sednor with it, double-teamed against the sideline. It's off of Katie Scott, I believe. No, the referee's going to say off of Sednor and back to the current.
1: Great job by Scott. Nice tackle and getting involved. She did a good job shifting and timing that tackle so she could get the throw-in.
0: Throw-in right in front of the current's bench. It's Chris Armas now giving some tactical advice to Elizabeth Ball, one of his starting center backs today. Throw-in up the line. No one's going to get there for Kansas City. This one's just going to bounce over the end line and go back to Angel City. On the goal kick, and Katie Scott a bit disappointed with how that turned out.
1: Hopkins, she thought, was going to make the run down the line. An unusual play, as White usually has been checking away. She checked towards her, so it was a tough throw-in for Scott.
0: A little past the midway mark of the first half. Angel City leading 1-0. Kansas City able to win it back quickly near midfield. Gabrielle Robinson, long ball forward to Bethune. It's loose in the box, but Anderson's going to beat Hopkins in the foot race and scoop it up just outside the six-yard box.
1: Anderson definitely strong off her line. Look for Kansas City to look more towards the diagonal ball, top of the 18, not to give Anderson a chance to come off her line.
0: Punt it across midfield, won by Scott. Now Rocky Rodriguez with some space. Finds Labonte. Labonte approaching the penalty area. Finds Dabinha on her left, just outside the corner of the box. Going to drop it back to Izzy Rodriguez. Rodriguez maybe going to set up across here. No, it's a centering ball to Rocky Rodriguez. Driving towards the penalty area. Now back out wide to Izzy Rodriguez near the sideline. Izzy Rodriguez, couple touches towards the end line. Sending it into the box. Good service, and what a finish by Haley Hopkins. First time left-footed goal, and Kansas City has equalized.
1: I love this celebration they're doing right now. Doing a great airplane as a team. What a play by Hopkins, but what was unusual is the center back of Angel City and Anderson had a miscommunication. No one knew who was going after the ball. Nicely played in by Rodriguez to Hopkins for a one-touch finish.
0: Izzy Rodriguez, that's her third assist of the season. And for Haley Hopkins, her fifth goal of the season. She was pushing for a starting spot before Allie Sednor was traded away. And before Temwa Shewinga and Michelle Cooper gone, she kind of has to start right now. But, boy, she's kind of cementing her spot in this lineup at the number nine for Chris Armas. She now has three goals in the last one and a half games, less than one and a half, two Wednesday night and another one tonight. What a ball from Izzy Rodriguez. What a smooth first-time left-footed finish by Haley Hopkins. In Kansas City, we talked about they're used to getting down. They're used to coming from behind. And now it's all square here at CPKC Stadium.

0: talked to her the other day about how she switched over to the nine. She said, well, it's probably because of my presence in the air. So just a player who can finish crosses, having that consistency in the center, helped Kansas City out.
1: As I mentioned, it's Haley Hopkins' fifth goal this year, her 10th career regular season goal. And as I mentioned, Izzy's third assist of the year and her 14th career regular season assist. That's extending her own club record of 14 assists as a member of the Kansas City Current.
0: What a special day for Izzy Rodriguez, 100th game,
1: good
0: and
1: point.
0: Also having that stat.
1: It's a good point as the referee has stopped play, and I believe it's going to be a free kick here for Kansas City.
0: I always like it whenever there's a ball left on the field. Who goes after it when there's no players around?
1: This time it's going to be the fourth official on the sideline. Didn't look
0: he
1: like he really
0: though.
1: Wanted to go,
0: no.
1: Did he?
0: He was waiting for someone else to get it.
1: Now throwing it back out. It'll be a free kick for Kansas City about 15 yards inside midfield in the Angel City defensive half. Lil Labonte, if she chooses, could certainly – oh, it's going to be a drop ball. My apologies, not a set piece. Labonte gets it, but still will boom it up kind of like a set piece. It's going to bounce and be won by Anderson at the goal line.
0: And Hopkins definitely thought about challenging. I'm actually surprised that Anderson didn't challenge it in case Hopkins went in for the header. It's a lot easier for a goalkeeper to use their hands than for a player to use their head.
1: It's one of the most popular chants here at CPKC Stadium. The crowd always asking for one more goal. Got a little ridiculous Wednesday night when they were asking for six late in the game, but second goal would be huge here for Kansas City.
0: Well, there was a sixth goal scored, just unfortunately not for Kansas City.
1: It's true. We were talking about that a little bit off the air. Kind of a questionable penalty kick call. You see why it was called, but also could have easily not been called. Wonder if that was a little sympathy call at that point for Racing Louisville.
0: It could have been. I really felt bad for Jordan, who had an amazing game, and unfortunately the stat goes against her, but so proud of Jordan's game. She made some big saves against Racing Louisville.
1: What a finish by Haley Hopkins. She is red hot right now. Goal in the 26th minute, equalized after Angel City took the 1-0 lead in the 14th minute.
0: And Angel City didn't give her much space, but she just needed a little bit to separate and to get that left-footed shot.
1: Kansas City now winning the shots battle 4-2 and the shots on goal battle 3-1. Angel City, give them credit for efficiency, one shot on goal and one goal. Kansas City has been the more dangerous team here in the first half.
0: But also credit to Kansas City, because for that 5 to 8 minutes, it was a lot of Angel City controlling the ball, and Kansas City couldn't even get a touch, but they stayed disciplined, they kept fighting, and earned that goal together.
1: Yeah, that's a really good point. The response from Kansas City right after the goal wasn't necessarily ideal because they couldn't get on the ball, but end up equalizing just 12 minutes after Angel City took the early lead. Elizabeth Ball back to Marissa Jordan. She's going to claim it on a touch with her right foot near the end line. Now back to Elizabeth Ball near the sideline. Big pressure by Centner. What a fake by Elizabeth Ball.
0: Nice.
1: Maybe knew her former teammate would bite on that.
0: That's an experienced center back move right there. Not many young center backs will do that cutback, but well done by her to help the team keep the ball.
1: It's always exciting when a center back or a goalkeeper does that, and it works. When it doesn't work, it's about the worst thing in the world.
0: Exactly. The coach will compliment you then. If you don't get it right, you definitely get yelled at.
1: Ball back to Anderson, but she has to boot it out thanks to big pressure by Hopkins. Labonte wins it on a header forward. It's loose, and Labonte is somehow able to nearly win it back. Now Dabinia to Rocky Rodriguez, edge of the attacking third. Has Dabinia to her left. Now Dabinia surveying her options, plays it forward. Angel City able to intercept. Couple big collision as Hopkins looks to be hurt and an Angel City defender looks to be hurt. Play, though, is going to continue. Current still with it at the edge of the attacking third. Here's Dabinia. Center ball to Labonte. Hopkins at the edge of the area. Hopkins triple team, tried to play for Dabinia. Intercepted, but Hopkins in with a sliding tackle to win it back.
0: You don't see many central forwards be that type of defender, but well done by Hopkins helping her team out.
1: When she had to get it right, too, already on a yellow card.
0: Yeah,
1: it was a risky challenge that could have gone wrong, but it was perfectly executed by the KC Current center forward. Now Labonte with it again to Bethune, about halfway between midfield and the penalty area. Big switch to a wide open Izzy Rodriguez just outside the area. Now trying to send it across, takes a deflection. It's going to go over the far sideline. The run for Kansas City near the end line now.
0: Not that we're comparing games, but Izzy Rodriguez has been a different player than she was against Boston. Boston, she had to stay back with her line. Then on Wednesday against Racing Louisville, they allowed her to get more involved in the attack. And it's been the same with this game, and Kansas City has had more chances because of that.
1: Hopkins setter, Dabinia trying to send it across first time. Amelia White going to get one of her first touches in the match.

0: She tracks it down on the near sideline. Now dribbling towards the penalty area, trying to set off a cross. Pass one defender. It's a shot, and what a save by Anderson. That would have been an incredible goal by White, but what an equally great save by Anderson.
1: And I don't know how Anderson got a hand on that ball because it was a bullet that White put through. Nice skill that White did going against the defender to give herself a chance.
0: Ooh.
1: And I don't know how Anderson didn't hit that into the net.
0: Yeah, that was about 100 miles an hour at the near post. And Anderson, that is an incredible save. I would think that one will be up for save of the week. And Amelia White really has the confidence flowing right now, coming off that first career goal last week. Nearly had a second on Wednesday, and then nearly had another one here tonight. Corner kick taken short. Bethune to Davinia. Tried to play it back to Bethune. It's intercepted over the near sideline and back to Kansas City on the throw. Jizzy Rodriguez has found herself now over on the near side. I was going to say, and gives it up. Yeah. This makes sense because they had Katie Scott and Izzy Rodriguez both on the same side of the field. Now it'll be Scott as Rodriguez goes back to her normal left back position. Scott throwing it. Hopkins with the touch. Tried to play it back to Scott. Her cross is off an Angel City defender, and it's going to be a corner kick for Kansas City, although Angel City really arguing they think it hit off their player and then off of Scott over the end line. Referee didn't see it that way. It's a corner kick for KC.
1: Suarez definitely angry about that call, but good job by Scott not giving up, trying to get involved in the attack because a lot of time young right backs don't want to be that player.
0: It'll be Dabinia. This time it's Izzy Rodriguez, the option short. Interesting here. Bethune is a secondary option near the corner of the penalty area, so maybe some trickery here on tap from the current. Here comes Dabinia. Everyone runs away. It's a traditional corner kick, bouncing in the box. Back heel flick, but Angel City able to clear it out. Dabinia gets it back near the sideline. Sent in. First time shot is headed out, and Rocky Rodriguez's shot was headed towards goal. Now Labonte with his shot that takes a deflection, and it'll be another corner for Kansas City. The current really rolling right now.
1: But they're doing a good job of shots quickly, getting it right away, not taking too many touches, not taking, like, give passes. They are trying to put on shots on net.
0: This time the corner will be from the far side. It'll be Izzy Rodriguez to take this. It'll be a left-footed outswinger. Rodriguez already with one assist in the match. Would love to see a second here before the half. Dabinia an option short for Kansas City.
1: Referee not happy with all the contact going on in the corners.
0: Talking right now to Elizabeth Ball, Haley Hopkins, and a couple of the Angel City defenders near the penalty spot.
1: I see Ball being a player who's going to clear the area for Hopkins to attack it.
0: Here comes Izzy Rodriguez. Low line drive bouncing, chested out by Angel City. Sent back in by the current, but Angel City able to come away unscathed. I thought they were going to clear it out, but instead Elizabeth Ball got a foot up. May have actually hit one of the Angel City players in the face, but Anderson ended up scooping it up at the end of the day, and now the referee is called for a timeout. Is don't know what's going on here, but Centenor has jogged over to the sideline, and the referee has stopped play momentarily. Don't know if that was because of the high boot or something else.
1: I think they called a foul on Ball, which is understandable.
0: So it'll be a free kick for Angelina Anderson, sending it forward. This one's going to come down right near midfield where Hopkins wins the header. Amelia White nicely done keeping possession. Now Labonte on the overlapping run. Fake to pass to White. Now back to Katie Scott in front of the current technical area. Now to Elizabeth Ball. Elizabeth Ball fake to Robinson. Now back to Scott. Good ball to Lola Labonte. Labonte chopped to the ground. Get down clutching her right foot. May have gotten stomped on there. No yellow card, but going to be a foul against Angel City near midfield.
1: And I was nervous about Lola Bonta from last game. She took several hits on Wednesday, coming out strong. And fortunately, on Wednesday, she was able to come off the field because Kansas City had such a high score. She's played physical today and looks like she's strong, just took a strong hit there.
0: Labonte long ball forward. This one off target, going to bounce and be won by Angelina Anderson.
1: She doesn't look happy with herself on that play.
0: Anderson rolling out to her left to Gordon. Big pressure by Dabinia. Now near sideline, and Amelia White nearly causes a turnover, but it's off of White. It'll stay with Angel City on the throw-in.
1: Angel City keeping a player very, very, very wide to the back side. Good thing is Izzy Rodriguez definitely has eyes on her.
0: Katie Scott tried to clear it over the near sideline, but it's off of Angel.

0: Angel City, although Jan's daughter thought it was off of Kansas City, and Scott trying to hurry on the throw in, but the referee's going to make her move back about 10 feet.
1: Oh, they had a quick counter going on that the referee slowed down because of a couple of feet.
0: Usually that will not get called, but in this case, the referee was a stickler, and now Scott going to rethrow it. Tried to find Dabinia, intercepted, but Kansas City wins it back near midfield. Rocky Rodriguez has some pep in her step tonight as she's looking to move quickly when she gets the ball. And now Robinson back to Rocky Rodriguez in the center circle. Long ball into space. Good idea. Amelia White's not going to win this one. Bumped off the ball by two Angel City defenders, and Angelina Anderson scoops it up.
1: White tried to break through, but Angel City did a good job making contact, not allowing her to take up her speed to try to win that ball.
0: Now the visitor's trying to play out of the back. It's going to go back to Anderson near the penalty spot. It's 1-1 here in the 38th minute. Angel City took the early lead in the 14th minute. Very nice build up and finish by Taylor Suarez, but it was Haley Hopkins with probably even better goal with the equalizer in the 26th from Izzy Rodriguez.
1: A good job by Ball dropping back, making contact with Centner, but Centner almost won that ball off the line, challenging Ball to get to it.
0: Throw in by Scott. She's at about 50 in the first half, it feels like.
1: Labonte she's been offering. Successful with most of them, too.
0: Yeah, no doubt. Labonte winning it back near midfield. It's hit hard again. This one could be a yellow. The referee's going to say play on and give the advantage to Kansas City, but the long ball forward goes over the end line, and now Labonte's down and appears to be in a lot of pain.
1: That is definitely one player Kansas City doesn't want to lose, not only with her style of play, but her leadership is needed.
0: We mentioned it's a thin bench for Kansas City. It's nice that Penelope Hocking is back from a suspension, but if Labonte can't continue, could be Vanessa DiBernardo, could be Bailey Feist. Feist, the only player on the bench for Kansas City that has a goal or an assist so far in the regular season. And there it is, a delayed yellow. I think that's the right call. It's about a minute after the actual foul happened. But now one foul for each team, and this one against Claire Emsley.
1: It's good to see Lo Labonte getting up and walking it off. She's been all over the field. I feel like her and Dabinia have really a good connected game today. They've been able to set up a lot of chances.
0: Yeah, they've been combining really nicely. Bethune was very involved in the first 20 minutes or so, but more recently it's been Labonte and Dabinia. So here's the goal kick by Anderson, going to come down just shy of midfield. Header won by Angel City. Centner wins the second ball, looking to move quick here on the counterattack. Not a lot of numbers, though, for Angel City, but now getting some additional pink jerseys forward. They have it just outside the penalty area. Now back towards midfield. Now in the 41st minute, Angel City trying to get off a cross here from the far sideline. Double team comes from Kansas City. Nicely done by Izzy Rodriguez to win back possession. Chipping it over the top to Hopkins. Pinned against the sideline. Off her left foot. Over the sideline. Angel City really quickly on the throwing.
1: Was it faster? I didn't even see it.
0: And then Rocky Rodriguez wins it right back for Kansas City. Into space. Trying to find Hopkins. Pass cut out. Angel City wins it back in midfield.
1: Robinson and Izzy Rodriguez are doing a good job of keeping an eye on Thompson. Thompson is a right back who secretly gets in. Tries to sneak. Caught him off guard. She almost did, but they definitely had communication of who had her.
0: Probably not going to be a ton of stoppage time here at the end of the half. I've had a couple really brief injuries, but no hydration break. It could be Bethune with big pressure, nearly causes a turnover. Angel City will keep it with a throw in deep in their half, but the fans really appreciating the effort of Croy Bethune.
1: And that's an intensity builder for Kansas City. Anderson needs to be smart with her touches and be aware that Kansas City is going to pressure her and not have her have an easy clearance.
0: As I was mentioning, probably not going to be a lot of stoppage time. We could be as little as 2 or 3 minutes here at the end of the half. With about 4 minutes until stoppage time begins. Foul called against Lo Labonte. She chopped down Jan's daughter. It'll be a free kick for Angel City in their defensive half, about halfway between midfield and the penalty area.
1: Jan's daughter is a name we haven't said that much the last 10 minutes. Kansas City's done a really good job of limiting the time that she's gotten the ball.
0: Yeah, she was a monster the first 15 or 20 minutes of the game, but Kansas City has done a really nice job since then. Here comes the free kick for Angel City. Long ball four. This one's going to bounce and be claimed by Marissa Jordan in the penalty area.
1: Great job by Ball. Jan's daughter was the target. She did a good job of making

0: Smart contact, meaning she was delaying the run but not fouling her.
1: Jordan throws it out to the near sideline. Katie Scott with a touch, quickly closed down, but booms it across midfield. This one's going to go over the sideline, though, and back to Angel City on the throw-in.
0: Angel City doesn't seem to be in any hurry to get any attack going. They're being very slow with this throw-in.
1: I feel like they were slow at 0-0. Mm-hmm. They were even slower at 1-0, and if they've picked up a little bit at 1-1, it's not much. I think a tie for them would be a result they'd be very happy with.
0: You would think in that eighth spot, though, they really wanted to go for the win.
1: Totally. I think a lot of people come here to CPKC Stadium, and while they'd love to win the game, maybe they know how tough the task will be. Dabinia dispossessed as she was approaching the penalty area. Nicely done by Centnor, but it's a pass back to Centnor over the far sideline and right back to Kansas City. Maybe going to get a chance here deep in Angel City's end. Izzy Rodriguez to Rocky Rodriguez, sent into the box. Bethune was there, but a bit off target and headed out by Angel City. Now Scott chipping it towards the penalty area, trying to find Hopkins. Gets her head on it, but then off of Angel City and takes a bounce to the goalkeeper, Anderson.
0: And Hopkins has a challenge of going against Sams to win those balls in the air, so Kansas City sending him forward, but it's really going to be tough for Hopkins to get in the end of them.
1: Anderson rolls it out, puts her right foot into it. This one's going to sail well across midfield. Angel City wins the header. Elizabeth Ball wins the second ball and clears it across midfield. Bethune tried to find Dabinia off target. Now Angel City wins it. Very deep in their defensive half. Kansas City trying to pressure and take away a possible counterattack as Gabrielle Robinson able to win the first ball against Jan's daughter. Second ball loose. Kansas City needs to be careful here, and it's a big intervention by Elizabeth Ball. Angel City, though, gets it back against the sideline. Now dribbling towards the penalty area. Double team from Kansas City. Lots of targets in the box here for Angel City if they can get off across, but Kansas City denying that for the moment. Now a chance for Angel City in the box, sent back towards the penalty spot, and Lola Bonta read that, able to block it, and now Kansas City trying to spring on the counterattack, but good defending again by Angel City. Dabinia racing in to win it back in the center circle. To Bethune, back to Dabinia. Here comes Kansas City. To Hopkins. Hopkins back to Bethune. Bethune chipping it in for Dabinia. What a ball. Dabinia with a touch. It's loose in the box, and Angel City's going to clear it out. What a buildup, though, for Kansas City.
0: And Lola Bonta starts that by defending at the top of the six, dropping off and getting the attack going, and a great job by Dabinia finding the open passes on the backside.
1: It's something you mentioned a few minutes ago, that Dabinia to Bethune combination is so pretty, and it's working and clicking on all cylinders here today.
0: And Hopkins has really gotten involved in the attack. She found Bethune on the weak side once she checked the ball.
1: Throw in for Angel City, deep in their defensive half. It's 1-1 as we're about to start first half stoppage time. And as always, our stoppage time presented by CPKC in only 1 minute of stoppage time.
0: I've never seen that.
1: Neither would be much.
0: I shouldn't say never, but it's been a while since I've seen 1 minute.
1: I think you're more likely to see zero than one. Yeah. But it is 1 minute, and that has just started. So Kansas City's going to have to really move quick if they want to get one more chance here in the first half. Katie Scott on the throw-in, looking up the line for White. Angel City able to clear it out. Rocky Rodriguez wins the header near midfield. Angel City wins the second ball. Now Elizabeth Ball winning possession for Kansas City. About 30 seconds left in the half. Long ball forward won by Angel City. Izzy Rodriguez able to win the loose ball. Bethune just outside the box, poked away. Izzy Rodriguez trying to get in there and win it, but it takes a spinny bounce, and Anderson scoops it up, and that might be the last big action of the half.
0: I know that Izzy Rodriguez is such a great player, but does it feel like she has a little extra pep in her step tonight?
1: Yeah, she is really flying up the field. And I think she likes those games a lot more where she can play her normal aggressive offensive input style versus the game in Boston where she had to be more of a traditional defender. Maybe one more chance for Angel City before the break. Suarez trying to get off a long-range shot, but it's blocked by Elizabeth Ball, and there's the halftime whistle. Scary moments at the end. Suarez already got a goal here in the first half, and a pretty good look from just outside the penalty area. But Kansas City's defense stood firm, able to block that last shot. 1-1 at the break. That was an exciting first half of soccer.
0: A great first half by both teams. We talked about how Scott was going to be a defender that they're going to need to keep an eye on, and she's had some great things and had some tough things, but having Ball next to her has really been helpful for Kansas City.
1: Really impressed by the way the Current played overall in the first half, but especially that they conceded first. I guess it shouldn't be a surprise at this point. The Current has proven to be so resilient and mentally tough, but it really was a great response, and it was probably the 5 minutes after the goal, Angel City had some real momentum, but the last 20 or 25

0: 5 minutes of the first half, it was almost all Casey Curran.
1: And Kansas City didn't panic. You thought that it was going to be a 2-0 game for a while because Angel City just controlled it so much. But they stayed calm, they stayed disciplined, and they worked together to get it out.
0: All right, we will take a timeout, and we'll be back with your halftime coverage. We'll talk about first half stats, first half highlights, possible adjustments, possible substitutions. An exciting game, so stick with us. It's 1-1 at the break, Kansas City Curran and Angel City FC. 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
1: Welcome back, live inside CPKC Stadium here on the beautiful riverfront in downtown Kansas City, Missouri. 1-1 at the break, Kansas City Current and Angel City FC. 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I'm Dave Borchardt alongside Sarah Gonzalez. And let's take a look at our halftime stats presented by CPKC. This isn't going to shock you that pretty much everything here is in favor of the Kansas City Current. Other than the score, I guess, 1-1. But expected goals, 0.91 for Kansas City, 0.34 for Angel City. Shots, 8-3 for Kansas City. Shots on goal, 4-1 in favor of the Current. Possession is in favor of Angel City, 55-45. But honestly, Kansas City has few games where they actually win the possession battle, so not a big concern there. Corner kicks, 4-0 in favor of Kansas City. Duels won, 57% to 43%. So I think with our eyeball test, we would say Kansas City's been the better team, but the stats kind of spell that out as well.
2: There was really that point that after Angel City scored, that it was a scary moment for Kansas City. Otherwise, it was very even, or they were controlling the attack, especially the first 8 minutes. They had several chances that they almost put away.
1: So what did you see from the two game plans these two teams brought in? And in terms of, do you think either team's going to be looking to switch things up at the start of the second half, or do you think both coaches are pretty happy with how their game plan played out in the first half?
2: I think Angel City is really going to try to find how they could find Jan's daughter more. She definitely had a chunk of time where she was very involved in the play, and then Kansas City shut her down. They're going to look to pull Elizabeth Ball out because she's been a great job at tackling and sticking with the players. So look for Angel City to do things to draw the Kansas City center backs out.
1: I would think Chris Armas has to be very happy on both ends of the field because it was a very nice goal for Angel City, but that was their only chance really of the half, the only shot on goal. And then on the other end, Kansas City's had, what, 8 shots, 4 shots on goal. You would take that for 16 shots for the game, 8 shots on goal. That would be above average. So I would think Chris Armas is like, hey, we're a little unlucky that we're not winning 1-0 at this point. So I'd be surprised if Kansas City makes any big changes here at the start of the second half in terms of strategy and tactics.
2: I think Armas will say take the shot more often. There's a couple of times that they had the ball at the top of the 18 or actually inside the 18 that they decided to pass. So look for them to have more shots. So that would draw Angel City center backs out more.
1: We've talked a lot about, could Kansas City have some fatigue? Could they have tired legs? It's the second game in 4 days. It's the third game in 8 days. It's tough for anybody. Certainly the crowd and the emotion here at CPKC Stadium will help. But if the Current gets tired legs, is that something we would see in the second half? Would we have seen that at the start of the game? How do you think that might factor in down the home stretch?
2: I feel that none of the players played tired, though. They were playing intense the whole game. Hopkins is going to be one that we're going to need to keep an eye on because she did 2 games of 90 minutes to see if she can be in that 9 position and still be as active as she's been.
1: Okay, looking at the bench for Kansas City, I think we don't expect a lot of tactical changes, but you know, Gianna's Paul is there if the Current need fresh legs, if they need a goal. When you talk about Hopkins specifically, I can see Gianna Paul as someone that could be sort of a like-for-like change. Vanessa DiBernardo could play in the midfield, holding or attacking. She could also play as a false nine, so maybe she's a Hopkins replacement. Bailey Feist, certainly fresh legs. So is Penelope Hocking if the Current needs a goal. Any idea when we may start seeing subs or maybe who the first player or two off the bench might be for Kansas City?
2: I would say about the 65th minute, 70th minute would be a time. We'll see how Hopkins is. It's also going to be how the pressure is. Can she keep up with that? And, you know, the first 10, 15 minutes are really going to tell with that. I would say they're going to go to experience whenever they make that sub. DiBernardo will be the one that they'll turn to.
1: I agree. And a very versatile player that can contribute everywhere in the midfield or up top. And I agree. I think after limited minutes on Wednesday night, she could play probably a full half if needed. 2 goals in the first half. Taylor Suarez, really nice pass and a really nice finish from Suarez in the 14th minute, almost out of nowhere. A real quick goal where the ball was at midfield about 4 seconds before it was at the back of the net. And then Kansas City equalized in the 26th. It was a great ball from Izzy Rodriguez to Haley Hopkins. What did you see from that buildup and that goal from Kansas City?
2: It all started with Dabinia and Labonta. They got connecting, and they're the reason that Izzy Rodriguez got open out wide and created that space so Hopkins could hit the finish.
1: All right, we're getting close to second half kickoff. No one out warming up for either side. Not to say that can't change here in the next 2 or 3 minutes, but it looks like both teams may be happy to start with the same 11 in the second half that started off at the beginning of the match. Again,

0: And it's 1-1 at the break. Kansas City Current and Angel City FC. We'll take a quick timeout, and we'll be back with your second half kickoff. Again, 1-1 the score at the break. Second half action coming your way next. 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

0: PKC Stadium, Kansas City, Missouri, 1-1 at the break. Kansas City Current and Angel City FC. We're talking, Sarah, about the weather. It is a nice day for soccer, but pretty windy. I'm looking here, so about 15 miles an hour consistently, gusts as high as 25 miles an hour. Has that been any factor? Does it make any difference in the second half that now Kansas City is attacking into the wind and Angel City, they'll have the wind behind them on these long balls? Does that matter at all?
1: I think the only time I really saw an impact was a throw-in by Jansdottir. She tried to throw it in and kind of got held up and went to the top of the six instead of in by the goalkeeper. But I haven't really seen it impact much of the game.
0: Former goalkeeper yourself, you were telling me off the air, even though you were an incredible field player, you transitioned to the goalkeeping realm. What did you see from our goalkeepers here in the first half?
1: Those goalkeepers, very talented, and tough chances that they ended up being scored on. I think they've done a good job of really communicating with their center backs, except for the one miscommunication that when Izzy Rodriguez sent in that cross, no one talked to anyone about marking Hopkins, and she got a free chance to score.
0: Well, I mentioned before the break, no one was out getting loosened up for either team. Now it looks like a couple players for Angel City maybe getting ready to potentially check in. Kansas City, all the reserves are kicking the ball around, but not necessarily getting in those final actions before the game's going to resume. There is a big weapon on the bench for Angel City. Now, she was on the injury report, so we're not actually sure if she's going to be able to go today, but if she is, Mayara Noose, 6 goals on the year, probably the biggest player either team could bring in here in the second half. And if she comes in, Kansas City's going to have to be really aware of her.
1: And I think she has her penny off. It kind of feels like she does and really go in.
0: Don't like that.
1: Definitely going to be a change in attack by Angel City. They're so strong already. But having her on the field is really going to open up Jansdottir.
0: And again, we'll let you know when these changes become official. It does not look like anyone will be substituted for Kansas City at the start of the second half. Just kind of looking at the faces out there, all the starting players are still out there with no pennies on. All the reserve players still there as well. We have kind of our last group huddle here before the start of the second half. Lola Bonta looks like she's trying to give that final message to the team like she does before the game, and about to have a KC baby chant here as the players about to get their way back onto the field. What do you think the message is for Lola Bonta here as the teams get ready to start the second half?
1: For Kansas City, it's, hey, I know we're tired. I know we've done a lot, but we need to make sure we focus on this 45 because we've been successful doing our plan. We need to focus on that. For Angel City, it's, how do we get more in the attack? They slowed us down. They didn't allow us to have the chances that we normally have. How do we get that energy that we had for that 10 minutes when we scored the goal and after?
0: And in some ways, a tie wouldn't be terrible for Kansas City. Third game in 8 days. They'd extend that home unbeaten streak to 26 regular season games, but that being said, I think Angel City would feel much happier about a tie. Kansas City, I think the MO right now is we're tired, sure, but we got to do whatever we can to get the full 3 points here in our home stadium.
1: I agree. Kansas City has been talking about they're going for 6 this week, so they definitely need to keep having their game plan and stay disciplined as a back line.
0: They also know they're going to be going back on the road is Kansas City, where they have not had nearly as much success this year. The Current back in action next Saturday. Again, back on the road as they travel to face the Houston Dash Saturday night at 7:45 p.m. Second half about to get underway. This time it's going to be Kansas City starting the half with possession. The teams have switched ends. The Current going right to left towards the Missouri River into a pretty stiff north wind. Angel City going left to right towards the south stand and the supporters group here for the Current. As we are underway, Kansas City with possession. Bethune turns it over immediately. Angel City trying to go quickly on the counterattack, and they may have a chance here, although a fortunate pass behind going to be intercepted by Dabinia. Not an ideal start here for the Current.
1: Definitely caught on their heels, but a good job by Dabinia winning it back and slowing him down, saying, hey, we need to wake up.
0: Nice job by Labonte, chesting it down near midfield, and somehow Rocky Rodriguez around a defender. Finds Bethune in a ton of space. Bethune approaching the penalty area. Bethune considering a shot from long range. Instead to Dabinia. Her ball sent into the box, chested down by Angel City, and going to be cleared out by the visitors. But Izzy Rodriguez in to win it right back. Labonte back to Rodriguez. Now Labonte against the sideline. Very deep in Angel City's defensive end. Labonte towards the end line, now sending it across. Angel City with a chest down, and Anderson an aware play to drop to the ground and scoop it up.
1: Anderson did a good job just attacking the ball because Hopkins was right there to poke her toe in. And good job by Kansas City in getting their attack once they win the ball, sending the numbers in. What was going to be tough is if Dabinia was able to

0: get that cross in. They did not have numbers on the other side.
1: Gordon with it for Angel City, just outside the penalty area. Thought about passing him back, but Haley Hopkins was taken away. The pass back to Anderson. Loose ball now intercepted by Izzy Rodriguez. Izzy Rodriguez dribbling towards the penalty area. It's poked away, but to Dabinia. She finds Labonte at the edge of the attacking third. Labonte surveying her options. Finds Bethune just outside the penalty area. Bethune double-teamed out wide to Amelia White near the corner of the box. White double-teamed, sending it in towards goal and nearly found the back of the net at the far post. Not sure if that was a cross or a shot. Either way, it was nearly the go-ahead goal.
0: And it caught Anderson off guard. She wasn't sure if it was a cross or shot, but she also it was only expecting cross. If White puts a shot in, it was definitely going to catch her off guard.
1: What do you think it was, a shot or a cross?
0: We'll go with shot.
1: It was real close looking at the replay. That only missed the far post by a couple of inches.
0: You could tell it was a move that Anderson was not expecting White to do.
1: And that's two great shots Amelia White has had tonight. The first one left-footed, saved by Anderson. Kind of a miraculous save at the near post.
0: Huge
1: this one right-footed at the far post. Had Anderson beat, but didn't quite stay on frame. Angel City with possession. Now the long ball forward. Again, the wind pushing this, and it's going to push it all the way to the goalkeeper, Marissa Jordan.
0: And the center backs are doing a good job of dropping off, not allow Jansdotter to get that space behind them. And then Jordan's doing a good job of staying connected and coming off her line to win the ball.
1: Scott with it for Kansas City. Instead of booming it forward, plays it on the ground to Bethune. Bethune just walking with it here, trying to play around the defender. Instead, it's off of the defender. It'll stay with Kansas City. Throw-in near midfield, far sideline.
0: Scott with more throw-ins.
1: Trying to set a single-game record, potentially.
0: I would like to see.
1: I was kind of joking, but I think she's probably near 12 or 13 at this point. Raquel Rodriguez in to win it for Kansas City. Labonte tried to play it forward, but kind of mishit it. Loose in the center circle. Angel City wins it, playing it forward. Current need to be careful here, and Gabrielle Robinson nicely done on the header. And now Izzy Rodriguez just booming it out of danger. Loose near midfield. Hopkins wins the header and flicks it, but no one there to support, and Angel City wins it right back. Bonta trying to step in, win it at midfield, unable to do so. Now Izzy Rodriguez does win it, and not much contact, but a foul called against the Kansas City left back.
0: That was close. Izzy Rodriguez timed it well, got a little more contact than she expected. I also feel the player just fell.
1: I agree. We didn't see a slow motion replay. Maybe there was some contact down at the feet, but did not look like much, if any, contact there from Izzy Rodriguez. Angel City with it now deep in Kansas City's defensive half. Emsley playing it forward into the box. Nicely done by Robinson, shielding it over the end line as Giselle Thompson had made it up the field on the overlapping run, but nicely done there by the Kansas City center back.
0: And Robinson is a player that can keep up with Thompson. It was definitely a foot race, but definitely saw an example of Thompson's speed.
1: Now Jordan on the goal kick, and again, she'll be kicking into a stiff wind, so not going to be getting nearly as much distance as she normally could, and instead chooses to play it short to Elizabeth Ball. Now to her right to Katie Scott. Nice look centrally to Rocky Rodriguez. Turning into a lot of space here, middle of the field. Now switch to Izzy Rodriguez. Her toucher takes her towards midfield, but now pulling it back to Robinson. Trying to fake out Jansdotter, but it didn't work. It is off of Jansdotter, though. She can't believe it, and possession's going to stay with Kansas City on the throw-in.
0: And Robinson needs to be aware that Jansdotter has definitely stepped up her pressure trying to win those turnovers.
1: Now, Kansas City wants to play a pretty style of soccer, but sometimes if you have someone like Jansdotter sprinting at you, it's okay just to kick it as hard as you can up the field.
0: And she's gotten so many goals off of that pressure this season.
1: Now it's Anderson booming it across midfield. Header won by Izzy Rodriguez. Second ball won by Angel City. Now it's Centnor with it in the center circle. Here comes Angel City with possession here. It's Thompson up the field from her fullback spot, trying to split the current double team. Poked away and is intercepted by Bethune. Dabinia's pass a little soft for Labonte, but she races over to win the second ball, but then Angel City able to win it right back. Maybe a chance here from long range for Centnor. Trying to tee up a shot. Great defending by Ball. Centnor somehow still with possession in the box. It's a shot for Angel City and a diving save by Jordan. Still loose in the box. Second ball sent into the side netting. It's going to go back to Kansas City on the goal kick, but what a chance by Angel City.
0: And two compliments here. Centnor, wow, what skill she did to create an opening. And then Ball, a great job of not biting on that, not diving in to give her much space.
1: I was about to compliment Kansas City's defending, and then all of a sudden Centnor beat a double team and had it in the penalty area. And Jordan, nicely done, reading that shot at the near post, keeping Angel City from taking the lead.

0: Hopkins fighting, trying to win it back, able to do so. Here comes the current. No numbers, though. It's a 3-on-5 for Kansas City. Amelia White to Hopkins, top of the box, poked away. Bethune gets on the end of it. Touch lets her down, but she'll retreat and get it back close to midfield.
1: Hopkins did a good job. She really did not have a chance to win that, but she stuck her foot in, so it deflected it enough that another player could win it for Kansas City.
0: Labonte finds Rodriguez near sideline. Kansas City going to work back towards midfield now. Rodriguez all the way to midfield to Gabrielle Robinson. Now to Elizabeth Ball, time and space in the current's defensive half. Back to Robinson at midfield. Now to Izzy Rodriguez, long ball forward, and what a pass to Dabinia. And what a first touch. Now trying to find Hopkins. The offside flag goes up late. Didn't see that in real time, but it'll be a free kick for Angel City. Surprising there. Angel City free kick. About halfway between midfield and the penalty area.
1: Might have been debating on that, but needless to say, Kansas City has definitely been stronger on the left side. I know going Izzy Rodriguez with the ball. Angel City has really done a good job of limiting Izzy Rodriguez getting involved mainly until that goal-scoring chance.
0: Katie Scott with some good emergency defending there. It's off of Angel City and back to the current. Throw in far sideline in the current's defensive half. 1-1 the score, 53rd minute. Angel City went ahead 1-0 in the 14th minute from Taylor Suarez. Really nice finish, but Haley Hopkins equalized her fifth goal of the year in the 26th, and that's where we're at now, 1-1 early in the second half. Labonte finds Dabinia. Tons of time and space as she comes across midfield. This is not what Angel City wants. Dabinia to Hopkins. Poked away, really good defending there by Angel City. And choosing to play out of the back here instead of just booming it up is Giselle Thompson, but it's going to work here, and now Senor with time and space approaching midfield. Pass across midfield. The current racing to recover defensively. Angel City now dribbling towards the penalty area. Ball sent into the box. Maybe flicked off the bun of Izzy Rodriguez. We'll see if it's a touch, and it is off the Casey Curran defender over the end line, and a corner kick now for Angel City. They're first in the match.
1: Definitely mistimed it a little bit, but a good job by Kansas City dropping because Angel City had numbers going forward.
0: Again, the first corner of the match for Angel City. At times this year, Kansas City has had problems defending set pieces, specifically corner kicks. It'll be Claire Emsley taking this one, left-footed in-swinger from the near side. Referee holding up the corner kick momentarily. Here's the approach. No, Emsley's going to reposition it in about an inch different location.
1: The wind moved it.
0: Did it really?
1: A little bit, I think.
0: Okay. Emsley lowers her arm, approaches, puts her left foot into a good curling ball. Middle of the box, headed out partially by Robinson, and Hopkins going to win it and fully clear it over the far sideline.
1: And that's a good job by Robinson because what's tough is Jordan can't see that much because the sun was right in her eyes. It was going to be tough for her to attack the ball.
0: Throw in Angel City far side.
1: Wasn't sure if Jonstadter was going to get a chance at this one. Doesn't look like she will.
0: Taken short. Angel City now all the way back to midfield. Lots of time and space here as they slowly work to build out of the back. Sams with it. Nice ball forward, but intercepted. And what a good step in there by Gabrielle Robinson. Now the current trying to move on the counterattack. Amelia White taken down from behind. I think the defender may have gotten the ball first, though. And White, slow to get up, still down for Kansas City in the center circle. On the other end, it's Angel City. Sednor slowed down by Bethune. White now up, trying to jog it off. Angel City dribbling towards the corner of the penalty area. Now just outside the box. Pass in to flex off Labonte. Partially cleared by Katie Scott. Angel City still with it in a dangerous spot near the sideline, now dribbling towards the penalty area. Now in the box, sent across. Robinson with a nice header for Kansas City. It's loose just outside the area, going to be won by Giselle Thompson. Angel City still with possession, sent in again, headed out again by Robinson. Ball kind of ping-ponging around here, may have hit Bethune in the head. She's down on the ground. Angel City with it in the box. Robinson, I should say Rodriguez, clearance off of Angel City over the end line. Back to Kansas.

0: Kansas City, but now there's some concern as Croy Bethune is down and looks to be injured potentially for the current. Now helped up and trying to shake off something.
1: Couldn't tell when the referee blew the whistle. Was it when it was crossing the line or before it crossed the line? I knew that she was paying attention to Bethune, but just an interesting time to blow the whistle. Looks like she called an offside or a foul.
0: Maybe it was that sequence with Bethune. Maybe a delayed call there. Either way, it's a free kick for Kansas City. A little bit out of the penalty area in the Current's defensive half.
1: Current needs to be careful. It took a lot of chances for them to clear that out with Angel City's pressure.
0: It's loose, and it's won by Labonte. Double teamed. Now trying to beat a third, and does so to Rocky Rodriguez. Rodriguez to Izzy Rodriguez. Long ball forward, trying to play into space to Hopkins. Angel City going to win the header. Hopkins fighting to win the second ball, doesn't win the foot race, and nicely done by Angel City to keep possession. Dabinia sprinting in, though, able to win it back. Touch takes her backwards. Now Rocky Rodriguez dispossessed. Referee gets hit with the pass, and it's going to be a drop ball in favor of Angel City in the Angel City defensive half.
1: That's where it's tough as a referee. Just caught right in the play. Didn't have enough time to move away before that pass came and hit her.
0: You say where you were a better referee or a better goalkeeper?
1: I would say better goalkeeper, but I did like both.
0: Are you one of the people that would heavily criticize the refs, or are you like, come on, this is a hard job?
1: Usually, if I'm getting after the ref, I'm usually right on the call. But no, I support the referees. They do a good job.
0: Here's Thompson, throw in coming, and here's the first change of the match for Kansas City. And we talked about this, probably going to be Vanessa DiBernardo, one of the first changes, getting up to 45 minutes fitness, and she will come in here for Dabinia in the 58th minute in a substitution presented by Hy-Vee.
1: Well, we were right on the sub, wrong on the player, but knew that DiBernardo, they were going to turn to experience to help not only generate the attack, but also help limit Angel City's attack.
0: We'll see how this possibly changes the formation for Kansas City. DiBernardo has played in the midfield, holding and attacking. She's also played as a center forward, kind of a false number nine for Kansas City. Right now, it's looks like she's setting up in the midfield. Of course, these are just the first glimpses of what we're seeing off the throw-in. It's Gabrielle Robinson booms it forward, trying to find Bethune. Nicely done by Bethune, able to hold it up. Dispossessed, but wins it right back. Now Labonte has it on the near sideline, deep in the defensive half of Angel City. Now Rocky Rodriguez back to Izzy Rodriguez. We'll see how it plays out, but it almost looks like Bethune is in that false nine role.
1: Yeah, it looks like she definitely has pushed higher. Hopkins has been checking back a lot deeper into the area.
0: Izzy Rodriguez to DiBernardo, just outside the box, now sent into the box. Hopkins with a touch to Labonte. Izzy Rodriguez is down. Play continues. Rocky Rodriguez, long-range shot, and it's a diving save for Kansas City. And again, it had to be great for Angelina Anderson, and she was. Now Izzy Rodriguez limping over to the corner. She would normally take this, but less than 100% at the moment. What a strike from Rocky Rodriguez.
1: Well, and Centner, did she just get the card on that play?
0: Didn't see it. Let's check the communications here. Have not seen it officially announced.
1: Needless to say, though, Anderson with a huge save. That's two saves that she's been able to just get one hand on and barely deflected out the last second.
0: Ball sent into the box off the corner. It's loose in the box. Shot by Rocky Rodriguez. Side spin goes wide of goal. Current gets it right back. Sent in. And Angel City with a poor touch, and they've conceded a corner kick really for no reason. I don't think the defender knew that there was no one around, and that ball would have just bounced over the end line. Instead, it is touched over the end line for a Kansas City corner, and you're right, it was a yellow card against Allie Centnor.
1: You can tell she felt bad because she was staying after to help Izzy Rodriguez out. Not meaning to do that play, but a very aggressive tackle.
0: Here's Izzy Rodriguez on the corner, sent into the box, middle of the box. Angel City able to clear it out. It's going to bounce towards midfield where it'll be won by Gabrielle Robinson. Robinson's pass forward deflected. Now Rocky Rodriguez header won by Haley Hopkins. Her pass for Bethune intercepted. Now high lofted ball across midfield. Robinson wins the header. Boy, she's had a really good game in that back line for Kansas City.
1: She's been so crisp in her wins, and once she has the ball, she's been able to keep it, which a lot of times we talk about ball being the smartest player with her distribution, but Robinson really doing a good job in the back.
0: Izzy Rodriguez to Rocky Rodriguez. These two are not related, but

0: certainly some good chemistry between the midfielder and the left back as long pass forward hits off the stomach, I think, of Giselle Thompson. She is down trying to catch her breath near midfield. Now will Kansas City play it out? Doesn't look like the Current's motivated to at the moment.
1: I don't know if they're even aware of it, though.
0: Good touch by Angel City. Current needs to be very careful. It was a great initial defending by Elizabeth Ball. Now loose in the penalty area. DiBernardo shoved off the ball. It's over the end line. It's going to be a corner kick for Angel City. And now the referee has finally seen Giselle Thompson down on the ground.
1: A great job by Suarez pressuring two Kansas City Current players who weren't smart in their clearances. We talked about how Kansas City needs to be definitely consistent on their clearances because Suarez has enough speed to get involved when it's just her being the only player in the attack.
0: Thompson's still down, kind of grabbing at her midsection. You hope it's just the wind knocked out of her and not a, you know, rib sort of injury. Referee's going to tell Senor to hold on the corner kick. I think that would be pretty obvious since the referee's about 1,000 feet away from the penalty area here. And now Thompson going to step off, and Angel City, I think, is going to take the corner down a player.
1: I just don't think Senor could see what the referee was doing, so maybe that's why the referee was making sure everyone knew the corner was not going to happen.
0: Again, Thompson off the field, waiting on the sideline in midfield while Angel City has the corner kick from the far sideline. It'll be Setnor taking this. We know her service is almost always really good on these. It'll be a right-footed in-swinger. Here's the approach. Good service into the box. Jordan with a strong punch out of the penalty area. Does go back to Setnor, who gets it right back. Maybe going to try to send it in again. Instead, plays it towards the corner of the area. Suarez sending it in. Headed out of danger by Hopkins. Angel City wins the second ball. The Current still not out of the woods. Angel City trying to get off another cross here. Sent in off of White. Angel City chipping it across off of Hopkins. Calls for a handball. Didn't see that. Izzy Rodriguez able to clear it out. And now Vanessa DiBernardo, a more full clearance for Kansas City. Looked like it hit Hopkins, but looked like her arms were in a pretty natural position.
1: And I also think it was outside the 18, so it wouldn't have impacted as much. But Angel City definitely arguing for that call.
0: Ball's over the end line back to Kansas City. So if there was going to be a VAR review, it would need to be before the ball's put back into play.
1: Let's talk about that save by Jordan on the corner. They put it to challenge her to see, is she going to come off her line? And she was smart with it. She didn't try to catch it. She just punched it out with power.
0: It was a really good play. Jordan's had another good game for Kansas City. Playing it short here off the restart to Elizabeth Ball. Now short to her right to Katie Scott. Corey Bethune trying to dummy it past her and play it to herself, essentially able to do so. But Angel City with good recovery defense. Throw on Kansas City, far sideline at midfield.
1: Angel City looks like they're about to make a sub, and not the sub that I thought they would be making.
0: We talked about Myara Noose being the real danger player, but it looks like Riley Tiernan going to be coming in for Angel City in the next couple minutes. As the visitors have it near midfield, dispossessed and won by Lola Bonta. Here's DiBernardo to Bethune. Bethune playing it into space between Amelia White and Haley Hopkins, and Angel City able to win the foot race. Nice defending by Sarah Gordon. She does play it over the sideline, but able to alleviate the pressure there. Really good emergency defending there by the captain of Angel City.
1: Gordon did a good job of reading the run. Unfortunate on the turnover after, but she does a good job of making sure that she's intercepting and not allowing Kansas City to break through.
0: It's another throw-in for Katie Scott. Very deep in Angel City's half. Short to Hopkins. Good touch. Pinned against the sideline. Double team now. Tried to play it forward for Amelia White off of Angel City, and it comes back to Kansas City for another Katie Scott throw.
1: Very impressed with Hopkins. This is her third game of the week, playing 90 minutes the other two, and she's still showing all of the energy, getting involved defensively, and using all her speed in the attack.
0: Angel City clears it across midfield off the throw-in. Marissa Jordan well outside her penalty area to win this for Kansas City. Surveying her options, going to play it out to her right to Elizabeth Ball. Time and space near midfield. Now a long ball forward, trying to find Hopkins, but it's a 1v3 there.
1: Yeah.
0: Second ball, though, won by Kansas City. Not sure what the call is there, but I think it's a foul against the captain, Lola Bonta, near midfield. And here's that sub for Angel City. Riley Tiernan enters the match, and Claire Emsley, who is on yellow card jeopardy, is going to exit this one for Angel City.

0: Emslie had a great game, did a good job of getting the ball out wide and serving some solid pieces in, but Kinsey's also did a good job. It's tough to go against Izzy Rodriguez, right? It's kind of tough to be successful whenever you're trying to go against her.
1: Long ball forward by Angel City, headed up in the air by Ball. Unable to win the second ball. Here's a chance for Angel City, but it's pushed wide by Jansdotter. Has been silent for the last big chunk of this match, but got a chance there out of nowhere and unable to keep it on frame.
0: And she's definitely frustrated with that. She had space, she had a little bit of time, and not happy with the shot she put off.
1: Jordan on the goal kick, comes down right at midfield, cleared out by Angel City. Kansas City wins the second ball. It's loose again. Amelia White trying to hustle over and get it, but really just shielded off the ball. And now Angel City maybe with a chance. Katie Scott was aggressive, and it could come back to bite her here. Angel City and Sednor just outside the penalty area. Sednor double-teamed, poked away, but Angel City able to get it right back. Now the visitors dribbling towards the corner of the penalty area. DiBernardo there defensively for Kansas City against Thompson. Able to at least slow down this attack momentarily is now Angel City back near midfield. Outside the penalty area. Nice idea. There's a flop by Angel City. The referee wasn't buying that. And it's going to be a Kansas City clearance over the near sideline in front of the current bench.
0: Definitely very thankful that the referee was right by that play, because a lot of referees would have seen the fall and definitely given Angel City a set piece in a very dangerous area.
1: Now Angel City not in a dangerous area at all in the center circle. Sarah Gordon with it to Sednor. Sednor trying to beat Bethune and Labonte. Now trying to beat Scott, who clears it out and hammered Sednor on the follow-through. Sednor gets it right back, though. Nice give-and-go here for Angel City. They're approaching the penalty area. Kansas City, lots of red jerseys back defensively, but here's Thompson on the overlapping run. Sending it in. Good service and a great header, but it goes high and wide. I think that was Suarez, who nearly had her second goal of the game here. Wow, what a fierce header.
0: And Suarez just finds the little gap that people aren't paying attention to and attacks it quickly. Nice getting on the end of it, almost on target.
1: Marissa Jordan again with the goal kick. Angel City playing a high line here. They want to make Kansas City go long ball in these goal kicks. The current not obliging here. As Izzy Rodriguez loses her footing, clears it out, and Hopkins able to chest it down near midfield, but nice defending by Angel City. That's going to be a foul against Hopkins as she necessarily wasn't expecting Emily Sams to go around her to steal it, and Hopkins drags her down to the ground.
0: I am impressed with Izzy Rodriguez following and still getting a pass on target. I don't know how she got that right to Hopkins. Tough play by Hopkins on the foul.
1: Pretty dangerous spot for a free kick for Angel City. Not that they're likely to take a shot on goal from here. It's about halfway between midfield and the penalty area, but certainly can loft it into the box, maybe curl it towards the goalkeeper and make this a really tough chance for the Kansas City defense.
0: Look for Jansdotter to be a target, and seeing how Suarez got in the end of that last play, Suarez will definitely be an option for Angel City.
1: Kansas City trying to shout out some instructions here. As we mentioned earlier, these set pieces have been problematic at times for the current this year. Here's the service. It is a curling ball into the box. Jordan off her line and able to snag it, and the wind might have pushed that right into her hands that time.
0: And a great job by Jordan attacking the ball, not getting distracted by all the traffic that was in front of her. Tons and tons of players that she could have focused on. Instead, she got her hands right to the ball.
1: Izzy Rodriguez with it for Kansas City. Around the defender to Bethune. Lots of time and space on the near sideline. Bethune approaching midfield. Bethune, long ball, trying to find White in the center of the park. It's cut out. Bethune chests it down and wins it back in midfield. Between two, she's dispossessed. Second ball won by Angel City. Now Labonte in to win it back for KC. Izzy Rodriguez to Hopkins. A little bit of space for the first time this half for Haley Hopkins. Closed down, back to Labonte. Labonte surveying her options. Wants to find DiBernardo, just a hair off target. But the second ball going to be won by Rocky Rodriguez. Now she's dribbling towards the penalty area. Defender on her back. Rocky Rodriguez, left-footed shot goes high. Really hit it well, though, but that one floating and went high over the top of goal.
0: We talk about Rocky Rodriguez doing such a good job defending, helping the back line and getting an easy pass from them. But what's also impressive this game is she's taken several shots. She's really gotten involved in the attack.
1: We're used to seeing Lola Bonta do long-range shots, but not necessarily used to seeing as many from Rocky Rodriguez. It is nice to see her getting more involved in the offense.
0: I didn't see what happened to the goalkeeper here.
1: Oh, I didn't see.